0: Audrey is living New Girl right now. The plot of New Girl. She's trying to find a roommate, their fourth roommate, because your best friend is going to law school. Shout out to Peyton.
1: Not trying to make you sad,
0: but she's going on to do awesome things.
1: Yeah, she's leaving. Right.
0: That said,
1: we're happy for her.
0: You thought you had a roommate solution.
1: Yes. So we thought we had a roommate solution. We found a roommate 2 weeks before she was supposed to move in. She was like, just kidding. I'm moving in with my sister.
0: Told you that was going to happen.
1: I know. But now we're on the hunt for a new roommate.
0: Well, you texted my mom, because my mom had reached out to you. My mom's really connected to the flight attendant community.
1: Yeah.
0: Right. A lot of flight attendants need crash pads or like cheap rents because they're not home a lot.
2: Right.
0: So she was trying to get placement, and that's probably not going to work out on this one, which I don't know if I'm telling you in real time, Audrey. What?
1: No. I knew that. Okay. Well, because I had asked her mom, I was like, do you have a girl, whatever? And she said no.
2: Okay.
0: Do you trust me?
2: Uh-oh.
0: XYZcontest.com. If you're looking for a place to live with Audrey. No,
2: I was just going to ask if this was like, oh, are you putting out an ad right now?
1: Yes. Okay, wait, no. So we put out a Facebook post. This is what I'm trying to tell you guys. Okay. So we put out a Facebook post. We've had great responses, but one of them is from this like man in his mid-30s.
2: Okay. That's us.
1: Super interested. Your place is like the dream. If y'all are open to living with a boy, shooting you a message.
0: Did you say girls only on the poster?
1: No. So okay. I'm like, maybe.
2: Okay.
1: We do new girl,
2: reverse.
1: But the other way around.
2: Okay, so who's
0: one
2: that guy?
0: Because maybe he's not a freak.
1: You know what I mean? Yeah.
2: Maybe he's not a freak.
1: That always works out.
2: Okay.
1: Right?
2: All right. Yeah, let's play this game.
1: I'll let you guys know.
2: Thank you.
0: Gotta be honest, I don't think you should.
2: Yeah. I don't think you should do this at all. It's a bad idea.

0: Your tech tidbit on XYZ with Eric Zachary is all brought to you by Eggland's Best. Oh, sorry. You can't make me laugh like that before we go on the air, Jordan.
1: Okay.
0: Google Earth AI withdrawal.
1: Oh, yeah. I don't know if you know about this, but Google Earth just recently unveiled their new AI like tool adaptivity to the app, right? So basically, the way I'm hearing it is that if you want to like look at a plot of land and then create like a building there for you to get like ideas.
0: Oh, like renderings.
1: Yeah. Like renderings and things like that, you would be able to do that on its new AI adaptation of Google Earth.
0: I mean, I'm probably asking the wrong question here, but what's wrong with that?
1: Okay, so people started doing things like there's no guardrails on these AIs, like right? People started doing things like, hey, blow up the Eiffel Tower, build the Eiffel Tower, and then explode it, you know?
2: Yeah.
1: And it, like, think about some tragedies that we have had, things that you would never forget about. And it's, then,
0: I'm realizing now to be a kid that has access to AI. When I say kid, I mean like between the ages of like 9 and 15.
1: Yes,
0: has to be the new. You have to watch what they're doing. Like for a long time, the trope was like any kid that messes with an animal, that's a psychopath. Like
1: that
0: is a huge warning path. Like, call the cops. Mm-hmm. But now you don't really have to go outside of your house or even leave your computer to do some really scary, weird psychopath stuff.
1: Yeah,
2: yeah.
0: With AI.
1: Yeah. So they rolled it back.
0: See, this is like a double-edged sword because then I do think there should be some guardrails and supervision, but then you get into the question of like how much oversight should you have with privacy.
1: Right.
0: Mm-hmm. But I don't know. There should be a pretty clean line. Like if you're blowing up buildings or recreating 9/11 with AI, you should probably get a call from the FBI.
1: Yeah, I mean, I don't disagree. I just find it funny that this was like in the course of a
0: weekend. Audrey's face right now is what?
2: Well, I just think this was a like kind of a dumb idea and a thoughtless idea on part of like this.
0: I get it. I get what they're saying is like, hey, if you're like a property developer and you like see open land and you want to make a rendering, but you could do that anyway. You don't need to do it.
2: Yeah, exactly. And I feel like this is just, I just feel like it was like, oh, what can we do? And like
0: they rushed it out.
2: I'm sorry. I don't think that you're a psychopath if you're like,
0: I think you're a psychopath if you're like recreate 9/11
1: to some degree.
2: Well, sure, like, yeah, that's.
0: And
2: weird,
0: if you don't agree with that, that means
2: like,
0: you're numb to it, and that's fine. That just means you probably weren't alive for it yet. So again, I'm that this isn't my crowd. But like, if you're doing things where you're making those kind of what you think is a joke, but like you're recreating a tragedy or doing something awful to an animal with AI or a person.
2: Well, sure. I'm thinking with this. I'm in my mind. I'm thinking 14-year-old boy is like, you know, like not to. Sorry to the. All the 14-year-old boys out there. You know how like, you know how even like young men are. It's like,
1: I think like if you're like, Scott Phillips' house, bomb, bomb, bomb. Like then it's like, okay, this is a problem.
2: Right.
1: Like you're not just like, you know what? Plot of land. Let's see what it looks like when it explodes.
2: Yeah.
1: Like I could see that being some random 14,
0: 15. Video game.
1: Right, exactly. But
0: I'm saying there's a difference between like that versus
1: things.
0: Like, it's the modern 100%. Day version of killing a rabbit in your backyard.
1: Right.
0: You're like, it's fun. It's hunting.
1: Fun.
0: It's like, you have a psychopathic trait.
1: Right. Yeah, for sure. For sure. Anyway, Tech Tidbit, all brought to you by Eggland's Best.
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0: I really dropped the ball on that one. I'm sorry. Thank you, Jordan.
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0: XYZ with their Exactory. If you want a free cruise, I know I sound like one of those robocalls that used to go around. You just want a free cruise.
1: Yeah. Wow, what a throwback.
0: You just got to be a Zach Brown Band fan. In Boston specifically, he just gave out 37,000 cruises for two.
2: That's bonkers.
0: 74,000 people get to go on a cruise in honor of Jimmy Buffett on the Margaritaville at Sea. Cruise ship. I don't think it's everyone on the same cruise because
1: it can't happen.
0: That's where my mind went is like, is it the same crowd that's also going to be on the same cruise ship?
1: You know what would be even crazier? A fleet of Margaritavilles at sea so they can accommodate all at once.
0: They're just flying up there. Oh, God.

0: We thought it was a rumor at first, but now it sounds like it's actually happening. MySpace could be coming back.
1: Again?
0: And this is according to Tom, MySpace Tom.
1: Okay.
0: Apparently, there's two brothers, Chris and Tim Vanderhook, who have always had high hopes for MySpace getting returned
1: to its former
0: glory.
1: Okay. Mm-hmm.
0: Justin Timberlake bought or was a part of
1: Yeah, I was going to say, is he a part of this?
0: Of MySpace
1: this
0: at one point. But now they're attempting to, it sounds like Tom, the original guy, is on board and they're trying to relaunch MySpace.
1: The king is back.
0: In 2026. Do you know who Tom is, Audrey? You know why that's important for MySpace? Okay, we'll talk
1: about it. Oh, yes.
0: I can't wait to tell Audrey about MySpace next on XYZ.

0: MySpace could be coming back. I should rephrase. It never officially went away. Like, it's still a website you can go
1: to. Right, yeah.
0: But they diluted it. It doesn't have, like, the same profiles it had once. I remember, like, it was, like, in 2012, 2013, Justin Timberlake tried to buy it and make it, like, the new Spotify discovery platform. But, yeah, the guys who, I guess, currently own it have had high hopes for returning it to its former glory. There's some rumors that they've been talking to Tom, the original guy who started MySpace.
1: Wow.
0: I forgot his real last name. But so the
1: MySpace.
0: His last name is MySpace. The whole thing about Tom, Audrey, because you don't know about MySpace like this.
2: No.
0: Is that because he was, like, the guy who created it. He was, like, Mark Zuckerberg of MySpace.
2: Yeah, basically. Right.
0: He made himself everyone's friend. So when you sign up for MySpace, your first and only friend was Tom.
2: Okay. Yeah.
0: And it was, and he never changed his picture. It was the same photo the whole time.
2: Okay.
0: But then you had the ability to not only, like, obviously, you know, the gist of MySpace. You could design your own little web blog, basically.
2: Yeah, yeah. I had, like, friends whose older siblings had MySpace.
0: Sure. Yeah. The biggest thing was that you could select your top four or your top eight. So you could basically...
2: Yeah, you could, like, rank people,
0: display and rank your friends.
2: Yeah.
0: Not all of them.
2: You'd be like, this is my bestie.
1: I think that's, like, the thing that everybody remembers. But a little deeper, like, a ton of people our generation, Eric, like, started beginner coding because of all the things that you couldn't
0: add. HTML from it.
1: Right, exactly. Yeah. Like, so many kids were just now like, oh, I want this little widget or this little GIF on my MySpace page.
2: Sure.
1: Now I'm coding it on the back end. Mm-hmm. There wasn't a SoundCloud, Spotify wasn't popular yet. Like, Apple Music was iTunes. I met so many artists that are, like, famous now just because there was no discrepancy on, like, there wasn't, like, a blue check. Like, I had a MySpace and this singer had a MySpace.
0: Well, and to that point, like, even beyond indie music, that was the only place you could stream music.
2: Yeah. Well, I'll give you this. I do think we're due for a new social media platform. In my mind, I think that, like, truly, because I feel like what they were talking about here was that, like, Instagram, I think it's something like when you scroll down your feed, it's like 18% is people you actually know or whatever.
1: Yeah.
2: And I think, I don't know, I don't think it would be bad if they were able to bring it back successfully. I think that it could be really good for, you know, like, actual social media.
0: I agree. I mean, I'm just going to be kind of a Debbie Downer here. I don't think anything that's old can be new again in the digital space.
1: Sure.
0: I think people will jump on for the nostalgia of it for a second.
2: Right. Yeah.
0: But, like, I don't know if we're in a place where we can really sustain a new Instagram until Instagram completely changes.
2: Until you think it's, like, gone.
0: Yeah. Or until, I mean, at some point, they're going to keep changing it to a point that will get rid of people.
2: Yeah.
0: But, like, you know, even Facebook's made a kind of a recovery
1: with
0: people like Jordan and I's age in our 30s where for a long time, like, we all signed off of it. But I just don't know that we're in that place anymore.
1: I don't think that MySpace would do well solely because everybody wants the news feed or the scrolling where it's just their friends, and, like, you can't compete with the TikToks of the world who will force an ad down your throat.
0: What made MySpace work really well was the urgency of being online.
1: Right.
0: So, like, now that you have your phone in your pocket, you can get a notification at virtually any time.
1: Uh-huh. Yeah.
0: We couldn't do that back then. So you had to log in to see how many new messages you had, what people posted, who else is also online.
1: Yeah, I only went on MySpace at night.
0: Yeah. Like, it was a digital club for people to hang out in.
1: Exactly.
2: Yeah,
0: so we don't really have that need or urgency anymore because you can get a hold of anybody.
1: Mm-hmm. Yeah.
0: I would love for it to work. I don't think it's going to. But if you missed MySpace, you can hopefully have another one soon.
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13: Well, good Tuesday evening, Canton. We've got clear to partly cloudy skies across the area and temperatures in the mid-60s by early tomorrow. Looking ahead to your Wednesday, intervals of clouds and sunshine. So we'll have partly cloudy skies through much of the day. I'm not going to rule out a stray shower or thunderstorm later in the afternoon. mid to upper 80s, and then chances for showers and thunderstorms increasing late in the day into the evening. So just a heads up, and I will keep you updated, friends. I am staff meteorologist Holly Strano on Mix 94.1.
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0: There's no going back.
1: Sometimes people have last names that are first names. I just need to make that disclaimer. I've lived my entire life. My real last name is Zachary. Everyone thinks it's a stage name. It's not. So my name is Eric Zachary.
2: Mm-hmm. Right.
1: Today, while trying to get utilities set up for our new studio, Jordan got to overhear some of these conversations that I think you wouldn't believe if you didn't hear them.
2: Oh, it was one of the funniest things ever. The guy on the phone is like, "And what's your last name, Mr. Zachary?" I couldn't contain myself. Eric pauses.
1: I look at Jordan and I'm like, Zachary? He goes, "Oh, well then what's your first name?" I'm like, all right, man.
2: It's great. Lovely moment.
1: Why is it so hard to pay people? Like, the utility companies are the worst. It's like, what? You got two-factor authentication. I have to send a cryptic special password.
2: Right, right.
1: Yeah. One
2: click
1: word.
2: Click all the stoplights like, if you're human.
1: What's the worst thing someone's going to do? Pay my bill for me?
2: Yeah. Don't y'all want money? You

0: Zac Brown Band is the new Oprah when it's like, you get a cruise and you get a cruise. Yeah. At a recent show in Boston, he, Zac Brown of the Zac Brown Band, gave away $40 million worth of cruises. So basically,
1: isn't that crazy?
0: The entire audience, everyone gets a cruise for themselves plus one.
1: Yeah, 37,000 people.
2: That's disgusting. That's disgusting.
0: That's nuts. And like everyone, you see people in the crowd looking at each other like, did he really say it? Does he mean that?
2: Right, right.
0: Yes. And anyone who had a ticket, if as long as you had a verified ticket, apparently you could take that number from that show specifically.
2: Right, right.
0: And you get a free cruise aboard the Margaritaville at sea.
1: Yes.
0: Oh my God. In honor of Jimmy Buffett. And yeah, he kind of in the beginning said even Jimmy would think this is crazy, but yeah.
2: Sure, sure.
0: Whole thing is valued at $40 million of a giveaway.
1: I mean, so much money.
2: I think it's great that you're, you know, doing something for the fans, people that wouldn't otherwise go on a cruise. I'm very anti-cruise. I think it's one of the worst things you could do with your free time. That being said, you know, don't want to yuck anybody's yum. Go have fun on Margaritaville at sea.
1: I feel like if there were to be a cruise, though, that feels right as a cruise, it's the Margaritaville.
0: I don't feel that way at all.
2: I
0: love that for you.
2: Yes.
1: No. Personally, I'm just saying, I feel like it like encompasses
0: a cruise.
2: Oh, okay.
1: Like, is what I'm saying.
0: Have you met a parrot head? The Jimmy Buffett fans?
1: We stand away.
0: That wasn't an answer. I'm just saying, if you're the kind of fan that loves to be around other fans, then yes, this is perfect.
2: Sure, sure.
0: I'm thinking of like some of the people that went to see Tate McRae at Lollapalooza, and you're hearing all these stories of like how awful they were to each other.
2: Oh,
0: like,
2: wow, okay.
0: First of all, I'm with you, Jordan. And again, not to yuck anyone's yum. I'm not a cruise guy. I've never been on a cruise. There's nothing that sounds more awful to me than being trapped on a boat for multiple days.
2: Right,
0: yeah,
2: exactly. Right.
0: But if that's your thing, then yeah, go for it.
2: I don't understand why it's always like the extremely niche or like the diehard crowds that end up with these cruises. Because you know, to your point, Eric, Parrothead, like you have a name for your fan base. Mm-hmm. The Swifties did this like last year. Like it's never like, oh, you know, we might like a couple NSYNC or Backstreet Boys songs.
0: No, it's all I listen to.
2: Right.
0: To Zac Brown's point, I mean, he's rewarding fans that pay for tickets to see him, you know? So it's those kind of fandoms that warrant, I guess, that giveaway. It's like, hey, no matter how much the ticket costs, you show up. So I want to get back to that. So, you know, it's not something I want to do, but shout out to Zac Brown Band.
2: There you go.
0: And all of the Parrot Heads and Jimmy Buffett fans that are going to be going on the Margaritaville at Sea cruise.
1: That's awesome.
0: Over 37,000 people get to cruise.
2: God.
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0: Today on XYZ with Eric Zachary, Jordan and I got to explain what MySpace was to Audrey.
1: Yes.
0: To some degree. Because it might be coming back. Audrey's currently living in a reverse New Girl situation where you and your two other female roommates are looking for potentially a fourth roommate that could be a guy.
2: I mean, could be. Ideally not, but
3: right. Okay.
2: Could
3: right.
2: be.
0: You're it's the one that said reverse New Girl in this.
2: Well, yeah, I said that we could. We've had some offers from...
0: So what apart, what I just said was wrong?
2: Well, you said I was looking
3: okay.
2: for...
3: Okay, anyway, guys, are you going to, like, interview this man?
2: No, I don't think so. Okay,
0: can we interview this man? On the air?
2: No, I don't.
0: XYZ's The Test plus Jorbers.
3: Hi, I'm Jorber.
0: Jordan's neighbor has been wasting Jorber. Food and leaving DoorDash outside regularly.
2: So monster.
0: I think nasty. You should start stealing it, Jordan.
3: Ew, no, not that.
0: All of that and more on XYZ with Eric Zachary. 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

0: Jordan's neighbor, I guess, is the king of wasting food.
1: Oh, my God. I've never seen somebody order more food, whether it's Grubhub, DoorDash, whatever, and then leave it outside or leave a scene as though he had to fight the delivery driver for the food.
0: Like outside your apartment or his apartment door?
1: Outside the front door of the building in the courtyard.
2: What? Like,
0: he just doesn't go pick it up when it gets delivered?
1: Sometimes he doesn't pick it up. Maybe he's had too many things to drink. Sometimes the food is all across the courtyard.
2: That's crazy.
1: As though he fought the delivery driver.
0: That's weird.
1: It's very weird.
0: Are you sure it's not like raccoons getting into it?
1: It might be animals, but it's gotten to the point now where like you've left it out so long that now it's affecting our packages where like ants are getting in boxes because there are two chicken tenders sitting on my
0: letter. Write a strongly worded letter.
1: Exactly. So I'm about to write that strongly worded letter.
0: Okay. All right. We'll talk about food waste with delivery next on XYZ.

0: Jordan's neighbor is getting carried away with DoorDash, Grubhub, all the delivery services by wasting food. When you first put this in the script, I was like, well, you haven't met my girlfriend because Rachel does this thing where she'll order everything on the menu.
1: I love her.
0: Which is a testament to how successful she is.
1: I love that woman.
0: To do that because it's not cheap. And she won't eat a lot of it. But that's different than you're saying this guy's not even picking up the food downstairs.
1: See, Rachel, I'm not mad at because at least she's tasting some of
0: the food. She has the intention of eating it.
1: Has the intention of eating it. I'd like to think this man has the intention of eating this food. Starts out good. Either gets too drunk and forgets it. Okay. We've all been there in our 20s.
2: Yeah.
0: Right? 20.
1: We've all been there, period.
0: Yeah. Been there last week. That poor Taco Bell.
1: Oh, man. So case in point, yeah. Taco Bell will be.
0: But this isn't like a one time. This is a reoccurring.
1: This is reoccurring. Now, we can argue that maybe you left it out there overnight and some woodland creature, some animals got to it,
0: sure.
1: Ripped open a bag.
0: Are they not buzzing the unit?

0: Or they aren't. He's just not answering.
1: He's got to be not answering. Sometimes I'm trying to give him the benefit of the doubt. Yeah. Maybe they don't buzz and they just drop it off. But you at
0: Which
1: least
0: happens.
1: Get pinged
2: yeah,
1: on your
2: don't
1: phone.
2: Don't think they do it. They send you a little picture.
1: Exactly. You know. So you've got some form of communication.
0: For clarification, you live in an apartment building.
1: Yes.
0: Or like a multi-unit.
1: Yeah.
0: I always find it so weird. It actually is jarring when I visit my parents at home because it's a house. They can just walk up to the front door and ring the doorbell.
1: Right. Mm-hmm.
0: So that always throws me that like, oh, you're here. Like you're at right. my door.
1: Yeah.
0: Like, cause I'm so used to like having to buzz them upstairs
1: yeah.
0: and begging mm-hmm. them to please bring the food upstairs.
2: Yeah, well, instead of leaving it. Yeah.
1: We've left notes for this guy because one time his White Castle was all over the door.
0: He's getting White Castle delivery?
1: That's what I'm saying. Like,
0: bro,
1: it's
0: you
1: not
0: can just
1: even...
0: buy those for the freezer.
1: Exactly. He does not know this. There's no way he knows that this is a thing.
0: It's funny you bring this up. I have a neighbor down the street from me, and they must be the floor unit, or there's no mail room or whatever, because uh-huh. they always have a like one of those factor boxes, those
2: meals.
0: But those, I've had them delivered before. I've done sponsorships with them. They're on ice packs. Like, those have a...
1: Right.
0: Like, they get delivered, and you have to bring them in right away. And there's, like, it's a subscription, so it comes every month.
1: Yeah.
0: And they leave it out for days at a time to a point where, like, I'm going to start porch pirating you just in the cause of sustainability.
1: You can't say that. You can't say that here.
0: In the cause of sustainability.
2: I mean,
0: this food's not going to be good. They leave it out for days at a time.
1: Sure, sure.
0: Sometimes
1: but
0: weeks.
1: Taking mail is a felony. I just want to...
2: I'm not saying that I have ever done this. I'm not saying I've ever done this.
1: Okay.
2: But when I was in college at our apartment building, there was a table in the front where they would put all the DoorDash food. And sometimes on the weekends, if the night turned into the morning and the food was still there,
1: Who's gonna eat that?
0: In a college dorm, I feel like it's every man for themselves. Oh, okay, whatever.
1: She said I'm more sophisticated than that.
0: All right. Yeah, I mean, I've definitely like slept on my food getting delivered before.
2: I've never done that. I'm
1: a hungry boy. Yeah. I've rarely done it. Sleeping on my food, I understand, but we gotta get better, sir.
0: What did you write in the note?
1: Stop. Like, I don't know how you've missed your food or what you are doing that you are so messed up that it is smeared on the door.
0: In the last three months, how often has your neighbor not collected his food delivery?
1: In the last 3 months?
0: Yeah.
1: 10 times.
0: No way.
1: It's bad.
2: That's crazy.
0: That's at least like $150 worth of food.
1: That's what I'm saying. Like, you must have like an unlimited amount of money because it's pizzas, it's chicken fingers, it's White Castle.
0: That's wild.
1: Yeah. It's embarrassing.
0: That's sad.
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6: Well, good Tuesday evening, Canton. We've got clear to partly cloudy skies across the area and temperatures in the mid-60s by early tomorrow. Looking ahead to your Wednesday, intervals of clouds and sunshine. So we'll have partly cloudy skies through much of the day. I'm not going to rule out a stray shower or thunderstorm later in the afternoon. Mid to upper 80s, and then chances for showers and thunderstorms increasing late in the day into the evening. So just a heads up, and I will keep you updated, friends. I am staff meteorologist Holly Strano on Mix 94.1.
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1: 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It's Sabrina Carpenter.
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0: three pop culture questions that all have to do with something we've talked about recently on the show.
1: Yes.
0: We call it The Test. It's all brought to you by Chick-fil-A. Usually, I am the host and the writer of these questions. Today, I was dealing with the utility bill people who don't know my name and don't believe my real last name is Zachary. That's a whole different side quest. So, right. Jordan stepped in. He's going to be the guest,
2: that's right.
0: guest host today.
2: Guest hosting.
0: So, Audrey and I playing for you
3: I'm
0: at home.
3: Scared.
0: Three pop culture questions. They all have to do with something we've recently talked about on the show, and that's currently in the headlines. The Test is next.

0: We call it the test on XYZ with Eric Zachary. It's all brought to you by Chick-fil-A. It's exactly that. Three pop culture questions putting us to the test because we talked about these recently on the show.
1: That's right.
0: Jordan stepping in as the guest host of the test. Usually it's me, but you wrote these questions. So Audrey and I are playing for you at home. Jordan, take it away.
2: Yeah.
1: Thank you. You guys know the rules. Buzz in when you know the answer only after I've completed the question. Okay. Question number one. Ryan Gosling was announced as the new Ghost Rider at San Diego Comic-Con. Not surprising, as Gosling is known to take roles where he can be a badass in a cool jacket. Films like Blue Valentine, Drive, The Gray Man, Blade Runner 2049, The Fall Guy, and most recently, Project Hail Mary, where he plays an astronaut.
0: Arguably, he was in Blade Runner.
1: Yeah, right? Arguably one of the coolest jackets.
0: Okay.
1: What 2023 award-winning blockbuster did Gosling continue this trend?
0: Eric. Arby.
1: Correct.
0: Yeah.
1: One point.
0: You got that Ken jacket going
1: that's
0: on.
1: That's right.
2: Cool.
1: Ooh. Isn't it crazy that that's what Ryan Gosling does?
0: Isn't it crazy that Audrey said nothing and her mind just went blank?
2: Well.
1: Shots fired. All right,
0: Audrey,
1: question.
0: It's not fun if you don't bully me back.
2: I was scared. I'm ready for question number two.
1: Question two. Bruno Mars just sold audio-only tickets at his Wembley Stadium shows during his London tour stop. While that gets you in the room, doesn't allow you to see all of his theatrics and dance moves. What is the name of his band that he does said dance moves with?
0: Eric. The Hooligans.
1: 2 points for Eric.
2: What?
1: Yes, Audrey, come on.
2: I didn't know that.
1: I would also have accepted Silk Sonic, but yeah. I digress.
2: Well, okay, that doesn't count, though.
0: I would have given you the point. Audrey's really just trying to play against herself. I would have fought you on that because that's just a different project he has.
1: Right. That's a duo.
0: His band and the guys that all dance with him are the Hooligans.
1: Okay, that is correct.
2: Sorry, he's been gone for like 10 years.
0: He has not.
1: Anyway, well, I get what you're saying, but not really.
0: Question
1: number three. BTS will not submit their latest album, Arirang, for Grammy consideration after feeling slighted by the Grammy Committee's decision to introduce an Asian pop music category. Name three current members of BTS.
0: Eric. J-Hope.
2: No.
1: One.
0: I'm blanking.
1: Five.
0: Oh.
1: Four. Three. Two.
0: Why am I blanking?
1: One.
0: Oh, my God. They're going to be so mad at me. They're going to be so
1: Audrey,
0: mad at me.
1: Audrey, would you like to take a shot
0: at this?
1: They're
0: going to be so mad at me.
2: I'll be honest. I don't know any of them. J-Hope.
0: I'm blanking. Oh, BTS is seven. I've interviewed the guys.
2: The cute one.
1: The cute one. That does not count.
0: They're all cute, Audrey.
2: They're not.
0: They all have cute haircuts.
1: Extra points.
0: Why?
1: So we know J-Hope.
2: Then there's also like the bad boy.
1: Okay, the cute one and the bad boy will not count towards your answer. At any point, would you guys, you can jump in at this point. It's a free-for-all.
0: My mind is so blank right now.
1: All right.
2: I don't know any of them.
1: All right.
2: I only know Butter and Dynamite.
1: Are you tapping out?
2: I'm tapping out.
1: Not Honey, but...
0: Nuts?
1: No, God, Eric.
0: Honey Nut Cheerios?
1: No. wrong direction.
0: Just name them.
1: I was trying to do some word association here.
0: I keep thinking Nile, and I'm like One Direction.
1: All right. You said J-Hope. There is also Jungkook, Jimin, V, Suga, Jin, and RM.
2: Sugar.
0: I
2: didn't know that.
0: Oh, God. I am so sorry. This isn't meant to be disrespectful to BTS. I really just panicked. I have interviewed them before. They're all wonderful.
1: They're great guys.
2: Wow,
1: great
2: Eric. Guys.
0: I've just...
1: But shame on you
0: I'm
1: both.
0: I'm sorry, Army.
1: Shame on you
2: I
1: both.
2: I have no reason that I should know this. And you have
0: every reason
1: you should
0: to know.
2: Why?
1: Because they're pop culture.
2: Okay.
1: Anyway, Eric wins this week's
0: Audrey
1: test.
0: Said she doesn't care about BTS.
1: Or Ryan Gosling and Barbie or Bruno Mars, apparently.
0: I won the test.
1: You did win
0: That's
1: the test,
0: all that
1: Eric.
0: Matters.
1: There
0: I'm,
1: you go.
0: I'm a little scared Army's going to yell at me, but okay. I'll get it together. BTS is seven.
1: There you go. They are seven members.
2: BTS Army, I love you.
0: Right.
2: I respect
0: Audrey,
2: you.
0: Okay. XYZ with Eric Zachary. XYZ is the test, all brought to you by Chick-fil-A.
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0: Another story of Google putting out a feature with AI and going, whoopsie, probably shouldn't put this in the hands of everyone.
1: No.
0: Google Earth is withdrawing its AI ability that they just rolled out, where I guess people, I could see what they were trying to do. Like, if you're a property developer and you're like, there's a plot of land, what would it look like if this building was here?
1: Right.
0: And then people started being like, the Eiffel Tower would

0: cool if it was in Dubai, but then it got a little further and they're like, well, what if we blew it up?
1: Right. Or, yeah.
0: You know, and you can kind of use your imagination.
1: It's a slippery slope
0: to see how awful people can be.
1: Right.
0: Like trying to, you know,
1: yes,
0: imagine what it would like to be bombing someone's house.
1: Once again, we need guardrails on the AI platforms that we're rolling out.
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0: That's it for us today on XYZ with Eric Zachary. I did want to address this. I had another series of weird dreams last night.
1: Here we go.
0: I without like disclosing my prescriptions on the air, I do have some sleep aids sometimes because I have trouble staying asleep.
1: Sure.
0: It's when I don't take my medicine is when I have these crazy dreams.
1: Yeah, I think anybody that has like smoked weed could tell you that's when that
0: like,
1: happens.
0: I'm not smoking, but like, yeah, I just forgot to take my medicine last night and I fell asleep on the couch and I like dragged myself to the bed.
2: Yeah.
0: Sure. Which is very rare for me. I don't usually do that.
1: Right.
0: And then when I fell asleep, I had this like vivid, almost lucid dream where I felt like I was awake. One was really personal. I'll tell you guys that one separately. But then another one, I fell back asleep and it was so clear. This man broke into my apartment.
1: Yep.
0: But was asleep on my bed. So I walk in and he's passed out on the bed. And like, I don't know if it's because I've been watching a lot of CIA movies and documentaries lately, but like, I made the decision to like close the door quietly, go outside the other door. I kept being annoyed that all the doors opened into a room, so I couldn't like hold my body against the door.
1: Sure.
0: I'm trying to call 911, and I don't know how dystopian this is, that it tried to make me watch an ad before the 911 call would go through.
2: Whoa.
0: For the Chicago Bulls.
1: Okay.
0: this is just like your epitome of wild dreams.
1: Right, right.
0: And then like he woke up and I hear him chasing me and I'm trying to throw a chair at him and then
2: he
0: I woke
2: up. He jumped out of bed and started chasing
1: you? So, funny story, Eric. That wasn't a dream. That was just me last night in your house.
0: What's wild, it wasn't you. But at first, like in the dream, I remember thinking, is that Jordan?
1: Yeah.
0: Like that was part of my dream.
1: Yeah, yeah. Because it was.
2: Ugh.
1: Surprise.
2: That's scary. Wild. Stay out of my dreams, you guys.
1: Are we in your dreams?
2: I did have that one dream that one time where you guys like locked me in a basement with all the weird children.
1: Oh yeah. also real, not a dream. Just took you to Chuck E. Cheese when you were high.
0: XYZ with Eric Zachary. That's it for us. What a phrase to go out on. I'm sure our program directors are going to love that one. We'll see you tomorrow on XYZ.
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21: Well, good Tuesday evening, Canton. We've got clear to partly cloudy skies across the area and temperatures in the mid-60s by early tomorrow. Looking ahead to your Wednesday, intervals of clouds and sunshine. So we'll have partly cloudy skies through much of the day. I'm not going to rule out a stray shower or thunderstorm later in the afternoon. Mid to upper 80s, and then chances for showers and thunderstorms increasing late in the day into the evening. So just a heads up, and I will keep you updated, friends. I am staff meteorologist Holly Strano on Mix 94.1.
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6: Good Wednesday morning to you, Canton. And across our county, we have got a mix of clouds and sunshine. Here we are, middle of the week.
8: Hump Day, Right Side of the Week, all the things. And in addition, we're also looking at scattered showers and thunderstorms for the afternoon. So be aware of that. Highs later today in the mid to upper 80s. Scattered showers and storms this evening, otherwise mainly cloudy skies, upper 60s. For your Thursday, a mix of clouds and sunshine across Stark County. I'm not ruling out a stray shower or storm. And mid to upper 80s for highs. I am staff meteorologist Holly Strano on Mix 94.1.
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18: Well, a very good Wednesday morning to you, Canton. I hope you're feeling terrific on this halfway midweek Wednesday. A mix of clouds and sunshine going on. Then later today, do a little heads up here. Scattered showers, scattered thunderstorms possible for the afternoon. So if you've got outdoor plans later today, that's just something to keep in mind. Mid to upper 80s for highs. Could see some scattered showers and storms this evening. Otherwise, mostly cloudy overnight. Lows in the upper 60s to near 70. For your Thursday, a mix of clouds and sunshine across Starr County with an isolated shower or storm possible, mid to upper 80s. I am staff meteorologist Holly Strano on Mix 94.1.
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7: It's showtime.
8: It's a weird week. It's a weird week here on Mixed Mornings with Matt Fantone. It is Wednesday. Doesn't feel like it to me, though. Back in the studio, live, ready to rock and roll with you today after having a day off yesterday. That middle of the week day off, it'll throw you off. Had to double check, recheck. I'm like, are you sure it's not Monday? Because it feels like Monday to me. No, it is Wednesday. And welcome to the program. As always, thanks so much for being on board. A lot of good things coming up today. Shoving everything all in there as much as I possibly can. One of the things I'm most excited about today, in studio, celebrity guest co-host Allison from Visit Canton. Usually she calls in on a Wednesday, but with all the festivities going on in the Hall of Fame City this weekend, we said, Allison, let's do a whole hour together. Get her in here. Allison, honestly, she was my first guest on this program. She's the first person I interviewed. Here I am, years later, still talking to her. So the entirety of the 8 o'clock hour, that's what we'll be doing. Also coming up today, plenty of opportunities for you guys to win. 7:10, we got tickets to go see Hillary Duff. That show is sold out in Detroit. Sold out up there. Plus, we got you a gas card. We got you hotel accommodation. We got you everything you need. X94.1, getting you hooked up. That's what we do. It's who we are. So 7:10 is that keyword. Text it in. Good luck. This week, crazy for me. I'm actually getting out of the studio today at 9. And so we'll go into best of at that point. Because I have to go over to the Canton Civic Center to go do the rehearsal for the 2026 Hall of Fame Fashion Show. That's right. Your boy up on stage doing his thing.
9: Too sexy for my love.
8: And this is the third or fourth year that I've done this. So it's not a new thing to me, but the fashion show still feels so foreign. The way this all works, and this is, it's like the biggest fashion show in the state of Ohio, one of the biggest ones in the country. It's been happening forever. And Ken from New Wave Nation is the guy who's kind of in charge of everything. So all of these moving pieces, parts, all these different things have to happen. And as one of the models, I just kind of have to go stand there. I just have to go walk around. I have to go do my thing. So I'm going to walk up and down that runway 100 times today. And it always feels so foreign to me. It always feels so ridiculous to me. I am not a fashionable man. I mean, like, a vast majority of my clothing is t-shirts that have been given to me because I work in radio. So I have radio shirts. I have like business shirts. I have stuff like that. And then like, I don't know. I think I got these pants. I think I got the shorts that I'm wearing right now. I think these are like Goodwill shorts. So I'm not a fashionable person. And standing up there with not just the dudes, but the women who are involved in this fashion show live this

life. This is who they are. This is how they spend their, like, you know, day, is doing these fashionable things and being these fashionable people. And then there's me. And I'm just like, what? What is happening up here? So 9 o'clock today, we'll go back into Best Of. And then tomorrow, I'll be here full time. And then Friday is the actual fashion show. So I'll be up on the catwalk. Yeah, on the catwalk. It's Hall of Fame enshrinement festivities, baby. A lot of good things happening. All of them happening right here on Mix 94.1. When we come back, we're talking back to school. We're talking parenting. We're talking regrets. It's all on the way right here on Mix Mornings with Matt Fantone. Thanks for hanging out.

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14: Good Wednesday morning to you, Canton. And across our county, we have got a mix of clouds and sunshine. Here we are, middle of the week. Hump day, right side of the week, all the things. And in addition, we're also looking at scattered showers and thunderstorms for the afternoon. So be aware of that. Highs later today in the mid to upper 80s. Scattered showers and storms this evening, otherwise mainly cloudy skies, upper 60s. For your Thursday, a mix of clouds and sunshine across Stark County. I'm not ruling out a stray shower or storm. And mid to upper 80s for highs. I am staff meteorologist Holly Strano on Mix 94.1.
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0: you're seeing evidence of it everywhere. Of course, I'm talking about back to school season. And hard to believe, but it never sneaks up on us, right? You know what time it is. And once you hit 4th of July, well, it's time to start thinking about getting those kids back to school. And according to a new survey of American parents, back to school, one of the toughest times of year to be a parent for multiple different reasons here. But when they talk about stress levels, when they talk about self-criticism, when they talk about the times we doubt ourselves as a parent, back to school time is really when it kicks in. Now, there's a couple of different things that they talk about here. All of them, I think, are interesting. Number one of the things that people feel guilty about when it comes to parenting and what back to school brings up feelings of here is that I feel guilty I can't give my kids better. So they're talking about the idea here of, like, your kid wants the newest shoes. Your kid wants, you know, the top of the line everything. And you're like, no, we gotta go shop at Walmart. And parents feel guilty about that, which in some capacity makes sense. I think we can all remember at one point or another in our life when you wanted something and you didn't get it and how frustrating and disappointing that can be. And you don't want to make your kid go through that. Now, I know that designer clothes don't matter. I know that, like, name brand, it's like, whatever, dude. It's not that, you know, it's not the end of the world. But to a kid, that's a tough, you know, pill to swallow. Another thing that parents feel guilty about as we get into back to school season is that you didn't do enough with them over summer break. And I'm going to raise my hand fully here. I've had a really busy summer, which has been nice. I've done a lot of things at work and I've gotten a lot of things accomplished. But one of the things right now, I'm kind of like, oh my gosh, man, we've only got a couple of weeks of summer left. We got to squeeze everything we didn't get in. We got to get it all in here. What do you mean we only went to the splash pad 3 times? We got to go to the splash pad at least 10 times this summer. How can we only go 3 times? So I kind of have this feeling of like, oh my gosh, the clock's ticking. I'm up against the wall and I got a lot of things left that we didn't do this summer. Another thing that has parents stressed out, feeling guilty about, when it comes to back to school season, is being happy that the kids are going back. And you shouldn't feel guilty about that at all. You shouldn't feel guilty. Like, I know. The idea of, like, oh, well, I want to have, you know, a summer full of great memories and, like, you know, magical moments. But it's hard. Every day is a struggle. You're out there just fighting for your life. It's okay to say, man, now they're the city's problem. Yeah, go ahead, you know, Canton City Schools. Go ahead, Washington High School. Go ahead. Just take care of my kids for me. Because, dude, it's a tough job. And I know that with parenting comes guilt. And I think that's just a reality. But we have to let ourselves off the mat every now and then. You know, your kids aren't going to remember the fact that they only went to the splash pad 3 times as opposed to 10, they're just going to remember that they went with you. So forgive yourself. Buy what you can afford. And don't feel bad at all about saying, like, oh, thank God they're going back to school. It is Mix 94.1.
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0: baseball teams and others line up at 10 a.m. from where it all started in downtown Canton to the Pro Football Hall of Fame, passing, handing off, and sometimes dropping and picking up ceremonial first football for the game tomorrow night. Best way to learn how the Pro Football Hall of Fame ended up in Canton is to go to the hall and check out history. But another angle of the story will appear soon in a book by Mark Horn. It's called A Man for Canton, and that man was his grandfather.
1: NFL said, we'll give you authorization to have the Hall of Fame as long as you build your own museum. 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
0: And Canton came up with it. Horn's book expected to be out in November. A traffic fatality involving an electric bicycle in Stark County. 24-year-old Veronica Winland, who was a Navarre resident, critically injured when the Canton Post of the Highway Patrol says she was riding along Worcester Street Northeast in the village and failed to stop at a red light. In sports, Guardians lost to the Mets 6-2. They'll play again tonight. For News Talk 1480 WHBC, I'm Pam Cook on Mix 94.1.
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2: The idea of like, no, can't get married. 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Hilarious, right? All right, next piece of audio we have for you. Let's check in with the wide world of sports. The first piece of audio coming from Major League Baseball, where George Lombard Jr. stepped up to the plate for his first time as a pro athlete, and, well, this happened.
5: The 0-2. Hit in the air, deep left field, Torres back, George Lombard Jr. has entered the yard and left it.
2: Crazy, right? I mean, your first time at bat, you hit a home run. At that point, you might just be done, right? Be like, you know what? I retire. Want to leave on a high note. We'll stick with sports. Well, at least pretend sports. As WWE's Brock Lesnar announced his retirement from the squared circle. Here he is on the Pat McAfee Show.
6: I'm here today to do this interview to let the world and everybody know that I am retired. And I wanted to say a big thank you to everybody. Saturday was a very emotional day for me. It kind of weird because my heart, when Obafemi slammed me at WrestleMania, I was like, I can't do this again. I was like, I think I'm done.
2: Which is crazy to me. Listen, I love WWE, but the fact that like ESPN now essentially covers WWE, like it's, I mean, they acknowledge that it's fake, but they don't come out and say it. And it just feels very weird to me. And that's somebody, like I said, I love WWE, but to talk about a guy's retirement, like this is a real like sport, it just feels crazy. Tell you what is a real sport, football. Pro Football Hall of Fame enshrinement festivities going down all week long leading up to the enshrinement of the class of 2026. And a first ballot Hall of Famer, no doubt, Aaron Rodgers, recently finding himself in the headline over calling out ESPN. Let's listen in.
7: How much time did the network spend on that? 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
8: Yeah!
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2: 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I give them some like wiggle room on this. But Aaron Rodgers, obviously, he's cooking ESPN right now. And that right there was your Mix 94.1 audio dump.
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23: Well, a very good Wednesday morning to you, Canton. I hope you're feeling terrific on this halfway midweek Wednesday. A mix of clouds and sunshine going on. Then later today, little heads up here, scattered showers, scattered thunderstorms possible for the afternoon. So if you've got outdoor plans later today, that's just something to keep in mind. Mid to upper 80s for highs. Could see some scattered showers and storms this evening. Otherwise, mostly cloudy overnight. Lows in the upper 60s to near 70. For your Thursday, a mix of clouds and sunshine across Starr County with an isolated shower or storm possible. Mid to upper 80s. I am staff meteorologist Holly Strano on Mix 94.1.
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2: Anybody who loves the Golden Arches, I think this is problematic for the bigger picture of what's going on. At the end of the day, the convenience factor of fast food, the affordability of fast food, has always, you know, been one of the shining moments of it. But customers now saying, hey, things have gotten too expensive. I can't afford fast food anymore. And where McDonald's goes, obviously all the others are going to follow. So they did revamp their like $3 menu, but this is true for anything though. Same $3 menu as opposed to dollar menu makes me a lot less likely to go, right? I mean, like the math just doesn't add up the way that it used to. So as people's, you know, budgets tighten up, as their money tightens up, they're deciding, hey, we're going to skip the fast food line today. And good for the waistline, bad for the overall economy though. And like I said, man, I love McDonald's. I genuinely mean it, dude. The fries, unparalleled. The chicken nuggets, dude, give me some of that hot mustard. I'll dip it in right now. But you got to worry about your checking account. It's not just, you know, Big Macs. All right, second thing you need to know today, Wednesday, August 5th. Speaking of dining, this next story coming out of Florida. Surprise, surprise here. But a Florida restaurant now inviting guests to disrobe on the first Monday of every month for a nude dining experience. This place is called the Class Soiree Steakhouse. And they came up with the idea to dine naked as a way of attracting attention to the eatery in an unusual way. Now, the employees will not be naked. Tickets cost $250 for single men, $150 for single women, and $300 for couples. They're going to have special rules in place. Obviously, nobody under the age of 18 is going to be allowed, and no touching without consent, which should be a rule everywhere we go, right? I don't care how we're dining. I don't care what we're doing there. Each diner will be given a robe, a soft towel, and a seat cover, which seems important to me. Like, you definitely want to make sure you have that seat cover. And I have no problem with this. I don't know if I would participate necessarily, but I have no problem with this. It sounds like it's gross, right? But I don't think it is. I mean, as long as everybody showered beforehand, I feel like that should probably be a part of, like, and it's got to be like an everything shower too. I mean, you got to cracks and crevices and everything you got to take care of there. But as long as everyone's a consenting adult, I mean, do what you want to do, right? All right, the third thing you need to know today, Wednesday, August 5th. It is the biggest week of the year here in Canton, Ohio. So many festivities and so many fun things going on. And Mix 94.1 and 1480 WHBC, our sister station, really a part of all of them. Obviously, the big game tomorrow night. And I say big game like, oh, it's the big one. Yeah, but it is. The fact that we kick off the NFL season, the return to football here in Canton, Ohio every year, it feels special. Even though it's preseason football and it doesn't feel that special. It just kind of feels like, all right, well, we have to do this. But tickets still available for that. Obviously, the Grand Parade happens on Saturday morning. The fan festival that they have going on, it truly does deserve, what do I want to say here, a ton of credit for the free events, the ticketed events, the many different ways that you can be involved in stuff. Go out there. Go be a part of something. Wave at me when I'm, you know, riding on the back of the Corvette with Java Joel. If you're at the fashion show, cheer for me, because I always feel like when you walk out there and nobody claps and you're just like, oh, what, do you not like the outfit? You know, it's like me. But at the end of the day, all of these events that happen with the Pro Football Hall of Fame enshrinement festivities, they all exist for you. They exist for the public. So go be a part of them. Quit complaining, oh, there's nothing to do here. It's always so important. Going on. Go be a part of stuff. There's a ton of it going on.

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5: Good Wednesday morning to you, Canton. And across our county, we have got a mix of clouds and sunshine. Here we are, middle of the week. Hump day, right side of the week, all the things. And in addition, we're also looking at scattered showers and thunderstorms for the afternoon. So be aware of that. Highs later today in the mid to upper 80s. Scattered showers and storms this evening, otherwise mainly cloudy skies, upper 60s. For your Thursday, a mix of clouds and sunshine across Starr County. I'm not ruling out a stray shower or storm. And mid to upper 80s for highs. I am staff meteorologist Holly Strano on Mix 94.1.
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0: all summer long, the Plain Township Amphitheater. Dude, just been having awesome show after awesome show after awesome show. And tomorrow night, it'll be no different. Featuring some of the biggest songs from the band you just heard, the iconic U2. One is going to be taking the stage. It's a free show, and here to help promote it, we've got the lead singer on the line with us. Chris, how are you? Thanks for joining us on Mix 94.1.
1: I'm good, Matt. How you doing?
0: Good, man. Excited to have you on board and excited to talk about the upcoming show you guys have. Now, obviously, U2 has more hits than you can even kind of name, but paint the picture. Let us know what people can expect when they stop by tomorrow night.
1: Yeah, I think it's, after doing this for almost 21 years, we realized we can't just play a night of deep cuts or album cuts. We do play some of that stuff, but we really try to stick to what everybody knows and loves, you know, the hits. And, we have a video show that kind of goes along with all the songs that we play, run by our video guy, Alex Sweeney. He's a graduate of Kent State, and he puts the video show together. He does a great job. We always make a joke that he does so many things for the band. He pulls out all the green M&Ms out of the bowl and the... in the green room, you know, before the shows. But no, really, he's fantastic. So, it'll just be fun. It's in our backyard, and I think even last year we kind of spoke about that. We don't get a ton of shows in our backyard. This is probably the place that we play the fewest shows. We actually play, you know, all over the country, and feel blessed to do that. But it'll be a fun night of just hits and lightheartedness. We're just trying to bring that music to the fans and make sure that everybody has a good time, forget about how divided some things are, and just focus on the music and bring smiles to people's faces.
0: I absolutely love it, and I think that's what it's all about. And I love that you bring up the idea that it's a multi-experience show here, because honestly, U2 is such a visual band and such an interesting band and such like a groundbreaking band. I'm glad that that's how you guys approach it and that's how you guys bring that energy.
1: Yeah, their ZooTV tour was pretty revolutionary with all the interactive features of that. You know, I think even one point they called the President of the United States during the show had kind of some banter going back and forth. We don't do that. We don't call the president. But they're a full experience. They're the visual, they're the audio, they're the spirit and vibe. So we try to bring that as much as we can. We're not impersonators. You know, a lot of tribute bands out there are, you know, talking with accents and doing all that stuff, and that's fine, but we are not that band. We're fans of the band, just like everybody out in the crowd, and we just try to kind of present the music in such a way where they know how much we love it.
0: Yeah, 40-plus years, U2 has been one of the mainstays of rock, you know, music, and for them to have that kind of success, obviously they've gathered a huge crowd and a huge group of people that love them. And if you are a U2 fan, head out there. And if you're not a U2 fan, I'm telling you, they have more songs than you think. There are songs that are from U2 where you're like, oh, I love that song. You just don't know it because, honestly, the catalog is just so huge. And, dude, when it does come to that catalog, like we said, man, I mean, there's so many hits. How do you guys pick which ones to play?
1: Well, like I said, over 20 years, you kind of figure out what works and what doesn't. And, we've gone through periods of time where we played maybe half the hits, and then we picked some, songs that some diehard U2 fans would love. And that's cool. But I think we've just realized that people there, you know, there are some diehard fans, and then there's some kind of novice fans, you know. So we try to stick to the hits. Sometimes we change things up like U2 does in their set, and we do play some deep cuts. I was just thinking about that. Gone is one of my favorite songs. Now, we don't play that when we've played it once. But it's such a cool song. We play it, you know, and people are nodding their head and clapping and that kind of thing. But, you know, that may not be everybody's favorite song or song that everybody knows. So we try to stick to the hits.
0: Yeah, when it comes down to it, songs like Pride and Mysterious Ways and Stuck in the Moment and When Love Comes to Town and Sweetest Thing. And, like, dude, honestly, you can just keep going and going when it comes to U2 hits. And they're going to be up on stage performing them all at the Plain Township Amphitheater. Tomorrow night is when it goes down. And best of all, Chris, this is a free show, right?
1: Yep, totally free. It's sponsored, actually, by the Oakwood Square Legacy Park Amphitheater. So, yeah, free show. I know that there are signs around town that say it starts at 7, and that's fine. Get everybody there early, but we'll actually take the stage at 7:30.
0: Absolutely fantastic. And like we said, best of all, it's free. It's a free concert. It's a ton of hit music. And, you know, it's an absolutely incredible place to go watch a show. So make sure you stop by. We got Chris representing the band One, who puts on, honestly, the best U2 cover show you're going to see around here. So, Chris, thank you for calling in this morning. Good luck tomorrow night. All right, brother.
1: I appreciate it, Matt. Thanks.
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4: 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If you want more details on how Canton became the Pro Football Hall of Fame's home, a forthcoming book from former North Canton resident Mark Horn is a must-read. Horn says the seed planted by a couple of Browns beat writers with a repository back in the 50s was the gem of a headline.
5: Pro Football Needs Hall of Fame, logical site is here. That is the famous headline that really just lit the flame for this whole thing to begin.
4: What followed was a lot of discussion among the well-to-do golf clubs in the area. Initial funding came from the Timken Company. Horn's book on the then executive editor of the Rep, Clayton Horn, his grandfather, will be out in November. Canton Fire Department naming the two men who were badly burned in that house explosion 6 days ago, 42-year-old Michael Mullins and 41-year-old Justin Bruce. The department says they were not supposed to be in the home at that time. For News Talk 1480 WHBC, I'm Pam Cook on Mix 94.1.
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1: There is a new Kardashian project coming out. It's called The Girls. Here's a little taste of it on Mix.
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1: This is Khloe Kardashian right there. The show is going to be called The Girls, highlighting the best friends of the Kardashians. And honestly, like, good for these girls, man. At the end of the day, for them to turn a sex tape into this multi-billion dollar, multi-shows, all these different things. I know, the Kardashians are easy to hate, but, I mean, dude, you can't knock the hustle. All right, next piece of audio we have for you. Let's head over to the wide world of sports. We'll kick things off with some fake sports here on 94.1 The Jock. Here's Brock Lesnar talking about retiring from WWE on ESPN on Mix.
7: I'm here today to do this interview to let the world and everybody know that I am retired. And I wanted to say a big thank you to everybody. Saturday was a very emotional day for me. It kind of weird because my heart, when Oba Femi slammed me at WrestleMania, I was like, I can't do this again. So I was like, I think I'm done.
1: The blurring of the lines now between UFC and WWE, they're owned by the same company. It's called TKO. The blurring of the lines here, it's just getting fuzzier and fuzzier, man. And I don't know when we're going to get to the point where they

0: start acting like, oh, no, pro wrestling's real. And I love WWE, but it's getting closer. All right, next piece of audio we have for you. Let's stick with sports. George Lombard Jr. stepped up to the plate for the first time ever as a professional athlete, and this is what happened.
1: The 0-2. Hit in the air, deep left field, Torres back, George Lombard Jr. has entered the yard and left it.
0: Greatest debut ever, right? I mean, dude, you step up to the plate, you hit a home run, that's it, I'm done. That's my career right there. Batting 1,000. All right, and our final piece of audio for you today. It comes from Bunny XO, who is now the ex-wife or the estranged wife of Jelly Roll. She was recently on her Dumb Blonde podcast talking to Denise Richards about marriage. And here's what the ladies had to say.
2: I will never get married again, no, ever. I can't either. Do the divorce. Mm-mm. The divorce sucks.
3: I can't do it.
2: It'll kill me, I think. I just can't.
0: I understand this. I mean, when people go through a traumatic process, and let's be real, all divorces in some capacity, a traumatic process there. They go through this, and then to step back up and to kind of have to get in the saddle again, I can understand why that's a big turnoff. Now, you've got some people who are on the very opposite side of that coin. They'll get married again tomorrow. They don't care. But Bunny XO and Denise Richards saying, hey, we're done with it. And that right there was your Mix 94.1 audio dump.
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23: Well, a very good Wednesday morning to you, Canton. I hope you're feeling terrific on this halfway midweek Wednesday. A mix of clouds and sunshine going on. Then later today, do a little heads up here. Scattered showers, scattered thunderstorms possible for the afternoon. So if you've got outdoor plans later today, that's just something to keep in mind. Mid to upper 80s for highs. Could see some scattered showers and storms this evening. Otherwise, mostly cloudy overnight. Lows in the upper 60s to near 70. For your Thursday, a mix of clouds and sunshine across our county with an isolated shower or storm possible. Mid to upper 80s. I am staff meteorologist Holly Strano on Mix 94.1.
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0: It's hard to believe, but it's true. The summer of 2026, it's tick, tick, ticking away. And one of the surest signs we're getting towards the end of it is when the Pro Football Hall of Fame enshrinement festivities start. And here to talk about all of it, we've got our regular Wednesday guest, Allison from Visit Canton, celebrity guest co-hosting for this hour. Allison, thanks for coming in today.
1: Oh, thanks for having me. I'm excited. It's enshrinement week. I have my Football's Greatest Weekend shirt on. We have Marianne's Donuts.
0: Love it.
1: I mean, we are in full enshrinement week festivities here, right here in the studio.
0: And honestly, it is the most exciting time of year. Whether you look at like the kickoff of the Balloon Classic, the community parade just wrapped up. And then this week, there is so much stuff. It's so hard to keep a track of. And that's why I love having you in the studio and kind of having you as a guest and having your expertise, is because I think for a lot of people, it does almost get overwhelming.
1: It does. And I mean, today really kicks off all of the festivities throughout the week. At 10 is First Play right here that kicks off in downtown Canton. I know this is such an amazing event. There are thousands and thousands of kids and super fans that line the streets from the birthplace of the NFL all the way to the steps of the Pro Football Hall of Fame. Pass that football. It's a completely free event. So if you haven't signed up your kids, you still have a little time here to get over to participate in that event. And then Fan Fest officially kicks off this evening. And I know there is a big main stage act, Jefferson Starships, in Canton tonight.
0: My gosh.
1: For a free concert. So that is super exciting. They perform at 7, and then that Fan Fest that kicks off this afternoon.
0: And there's so much cool stuff happening with that Fan Fest. But I think a lot of people, maybe that's one of the points of confusion of like, well, which of these events are free? And how do I get to be a part of this? And where do I have to park? And I think when that kind of questioning starts happening, people are like, well, I'm just not going to do it. Guys, go over there. It's free. There's easy parking options. There's so many different ways to get involved. And Allison, if people are thinking about stopping by, what do they need to have in mind?
1: Yeah, so Fan Fest, that is happening. It's taking place in Stadium Park Lot. So right there at the entrance right off of Fulton. So if you're looking to go to Fan Fest any day this week, there is completely free parking Wednesday through Sunday. So if you're attending Fan Fest or you're going over to visit the Pro Football Hall of Fame, be on campus, see whoever you might see over there, it's free parking on Wednesday and Friday right on campus there at the Pro Football Hall of Fame. So you'll drive right in the main entrance there at the Hall of Fame Village, and then there will be those that will be able to direct you where you're able to park, and then there will be golf carts and then additional transportation that can help take you down to that Fan Fest at Stadium Park. And then, of course, if you're attending the game, if you're attending the actual enshrinement ceremony, if you're attending the Concert for Legends, or again, you just want to head over to Fan Fest and check out all of the festivities, there's free parking on Thursday, Saturday, and Sunday at the Stark County Fairgrounds. So you can go over there, park your car, then there's free shuttle service transportation that then takes you over to campus. So again, great ways that you can get around, explore all of the activities, and participate in truly this free community fun.
0: And when it comes down to it, parking over at the fairgrounds is such a great idea. I can't remember, it was a year or two ago I did that, and I was like, is this gonna work? Is this gonna, no, they make it so quick, they make it so easy. So instead of, trying to get in there and fight and find a spot in somebody's lawn, park over at the fairgrounds and just get over there. It's super easy to do, and huge shout out to them for thinking of that kind of stuff. Another thing I like about Fan Fest, it's free. And I think we're all looking for ways to maximize our summer budget. And this is certainly one of the best ways to do it.
1: Absolutely. And like I said, there is live entertainment all weekend long. So there are free concerts. So some national recording acts. So Wednesday, again, like we said, tonight is Jefferson Starship. Then on Saturday night, Phil Vassar and Colin Ray, country superstars, will be there. Again, free concerts, no tickets necessary. You can just go and enjoy the fun. The Vindies are

0: That's another lost ball. Why do I even play?
1: I'm Scott Life with First Tee Canton, and honestly, you're perfect for our summer golfathon.
0: Perfect? I'm terrible.
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0: So my terrible golf finally has a purpose? Now it goes straight.
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2: Particular, headlined by Drew Brees. This is such an exciting induction class.
3: I know. I'm so excited. I'm super excited myself to be able to go to the parade and see Drew there and cheer him on and see his family as well. I mean, what a storied career that man has had with the Saints, and also, again, all of the impact that he has done to change the modern game of pro football and for football players that are playing on here. So super excited to see him and his family. And I hope that, again, everyone that's listening is able to, again, show him a great, warm Canton welcome as well.
2: It's crazy to me every year as, you know, they roll down Cleveland Avenue. It's, you know, these legends of the game and these, you know, top of the top players of all time. And then there's me. I'm like, oh, hey, everybody. Thanks for coming out to the parade today. But it is. It's the greatest football players of all time. It's Canton, Ohio. And when it happens every year, like, it's magic. And, like, it really is something special. So whether we're talking about FanFest, the parade, anything else, get out there. Go be a part of these kind of events because it truly is a huge part of what makes this place so special.
3: Absolutely. Absolutely. And I think, again, like you said, these superstars, I mean, with Larry Fitzgerald as well. Right. I mean, he is just the warmest personality. I think it's really cool. I didn't know this until I read some fun facts the other day. But Luke, he actually played, it wouldn't have been Tom Benson. It was Fawcett Stadium at that point, but he was in the OHSAA state championship. Won a state championship right here in Canton when he was in high school and played football there in his high school in Cincinnati. So pretty cool. Again, you won your first state football championship to now you're getting enshrined into the Pro Football Hall of Fame. So a pretty cool story here that all happens right here in Canton.
2: Yeah, those tie-ins and those local pieces of flavor, it truly is what makes this event so special. Allison from Visit Canton live with us in the studio. Allison, you've got the hour, right?
3: That's right, yeah. I'm here to celebrate all morning.
2: Ready to hang out, ready to make it happen. We'll come back. We'll talk more Pro Football Hall of Fame enshrinement festivities right here on Mix 94.1.
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9: Good Wednesday morning to you, Canton. And across our county, we have got a mix of clouds and sunshine. Here we are, middle of the week. Hump day, right side of the week, all the things. And in addition, we're also looking at scattered showers and thunderstorms for the afternoon. So be aware of that. Highs later today in the mid to upper 80s. Scattered showers and storms this evening, otherwise mainly cloudy skies, upper 60s. For your Thursday, a mix of clouds and sunshine across Starr County. I'm not ruling out a stray shower or storm, and mid to upper 80s for highs. I am staff meteorologist Holly Strano on Mix 94.1.
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0: broadcasting live from beautiful downtown Canton, Ohio. It is Mixed Mornings with Matt Fantone. As always, thanks for being on board with me. Speaking of being on board with me, my, like, A1 since day one, Allison from Visit Canton in the studio. How are you today, Allison?
1: I'm doing good. Happy Wednesday. I love to say that every week. And, I mean, there is truly so much going on this weekend, Matt. People cannot say they can't find anything to do.
0: Yeah, dude. And that's one of my favorite things about talking to you every Wednesday right around this time on Mixed Mornings with Matt Fantone is... people say it all the time. I'm bored. There's nothing going on. What is there to do? And I'm like, well, just listen to Mixed Mornings with Matt Fantone, because Allison gives us those answers, not just here in Canton, but all of Stark County. And I give you guys so much credit for, you know, hyping up and shining the spotlight and, you know, really making sure people know about these kind of things that are happening.
1: Absolutely. And of course, like we say every single week, if you're looking for things to do, whether it be today, this weekend, or you're looking for fall fun and or even holiday happenings, you can always check out visitcanton.com. We have a full calendar of events of things happening all throughout our Stark County communities. And it's also a great way to search for free activities, for family-friendly activities, for arts-based things, for music-based things. All of those can be found right on visitcanton.com.
0: Yeah, so make sure you listen. Make sure you hit up that website. Make sure you follow them on social media. And it is. It really is such a great resource, because I, like everyone else, get guilty of it. But this week, there's no reason to say there is nothing to do. My dance card, absolutely full. And one of the things I'm most excited about, Allison, is my return to the catwalk, the 2026 fashion show. I'm going to be up there, and, well, it's going to be a good time.
1: Oh, I love it, Matt. I'm so excited that you're going to be part of the fashion show luncheon. I know I will be attending that event with my mom and some of our family friends. We go every year, enjoy a girls' day out, and I love the shopping that takes place, that the 720 market puts together. Of course, all of the fashions that are up there. And then also we have to pick our own fashions to dress ourselves, too.
0: Oh, it's always an event. One of the biggest fashion shows here in the country and, like, the biggest fashion show in the state of Ohio. Huge shout out to Ken and his team for making it happen. Every year, like, the logistics of it, I'm always just like, oh, my gosh, dude, this is so much stuff happening. The-

0: Pro Football Hall of Fame Enshrinement Festival, it is such a, they do such a great job planning all of these events for the community. And again, this is just one of those, the energy is always so high in the room. There's always great entertainment. So I'm excited to see what surprises come out. And then of course, I always want to go shopping after the event.
1: Of course, yeah.
0: Sometimes, you know, if I have a little wiggle room time, you know, I might hit up some of the stores that I saw right after the fashion show, or I'll make sure I go the next week because there's always some great stuff on the runway.
1: Yeah, I'll be wearing a suit from Steve's Tailoring over on Cleveland Avenue, and then I'll be wearing some gear from the Pro Football Hall of Fame, their team shop, which is always open to shop, always open to go check out. And it is. It's such a fun experience, but it always feels so weird to me because, like, you know me, I'm not a fashionable man. This isn't anything that I do on a regular basis. But for so many of these women and so many of these models, they're up there. This is them. This is their life. And I'm just like, oh, hey, what's up? I'm the dude from the radio.
0: Hey, that's what makes these events so unique for our communities. Because like you said, you have these celebrities that you never know who's going to walk in the room. And then you also have our authentic local celebrities, Matt. That shows, again, why our community is so welcoming and why we're so special.
1: And one of the most special events of the entire festivities, obviously, is the Grand Parade. It is a parade unlike any other here in the Stark County area. And, you know, you talk about being amazed by the people that are there. Watching the best of all time when it comes to football roll down Cleveland Avenue, it truly is special.
0: It is so special. I think, again, if you have not been to the Grand Parade before, just a couple of things to keep in mind. It is 2.2 miles long. So think about all of the cheering fans. There is reserved seating, so there are limited tickets still available. If you would like to have a reserve seat, then you can just kind of show up. You know exactly where you're going. But then also from 12th Street all the way down to past 25th Street, completely free. You can take your lawn chairs. You can set up. You can celebrate with all the community members, and truly the streets are aligned. So great ways, great places to go and view that parade. Again, kudos to the Canton Regional Chamber of Commerce and the Enshrinement Festival team over there for putting on this amazing event. I know that those returning Pro Football Hall of Famers and then those that are getting enshrined, they have such a full scheduled weekend, and that saying that a parade starts at 8 a.m. and that your call to be there is at 5 a.m.
1: Yeah, it's early.
0: You're like, do I really, really want to go and do that? But then I've been there. I've seen so many of those families for the first time that have come here with their newly enshrined Pro Football Hall of Famers, that when they get to the end of the parade, they're like, I couldn't have missed this, because there are so many of us community members that are out there cheering for them, that have signs, that are wearing their jerseys, that are just so excited to see them. So it is truly a magical moment. And again, all of the high school bands will be in it. There's going to be floats. There's going to be balloons. Matt Fantone's going to be there.
1: Yeah.
0: Pigskin, he's going to be in the parade as well. So again, there is going to be so many different things that people can check out and see and enjoy.
1: And it's all for you, Canton, Ohio. I think that's so important. All of these events exist so that we can be a part of things and that we can have fun and we can celebrate this as a community. And there's a reason why it's been going on for decades now, is because people come out, they celebrate, they're a part of it. I already saw the chairs and the tents getting set up on Cleveland Avenue. I was driving in this morning. I'm like, yep, it's Wednesday, you know it. So make sure you get your box of Marianne donuts. Make sure, you know, you're ready to cheer and celebrate the greatest football players of all time as they roll down Cleveland Avenue. And me too. Just make sure, you know, as I wave, I always like to see the people out there. All of our coverage of Hall of Fame Enshrinement festivities covered by Progressive Chrysler Dodge Jeep Ram in Massillon here on Mix 94.1. A huge shout out to all the sponsors who make stuff like this happen. And certainly a huge shout out to the volunteers. Mm-hmm. I know there's people out there who are doing this because they love it and they want to see the city come out and they want to see them represent. And they are appreciated. We got Allison from Visit Canton in the house for one more segment right here on Mix 94.1.
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4: 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Best way to learn how the Pro Football Hall of Fame ended up in Canton is to go to the hall and check out history. But another angle of the story will appear soon in a book by Mark Horn. It's called A Man for Canton, and that man was his grandfather.
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4: And Canton came up with it. Horn's book expected to be out in November. A traffic fatality involving an electric bicycle in Stark County. 24-year-old Veronica Winland, who was a Navarre resident, critically injured when the Canton Post of the Highway Patrol says she was riding along Worcester Street Northeast in the village and failed to stop at a red light. In sports, Guardians lost to the Mets 6-2. They'll play again tonight. 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

0: most exciting time of year here in Canton and Stark County. That's right, baby. Pro Football Hall of Fame enshrinement festivities ongoing. And to talk about all of them, we've got Allison from Visit Canton. Once again, Allison, thanks for making time for us.
1: Oh, no, I'm so happy to be here. I'm so excited. It's enshrinement week. We are so excited in Canton and then all of Stark County. I mean, there are so many great things going on. I know we've been talking about enshrinement week all week, but there is another major festival that's happening in our Stark County communities. It, of course, is the Greater Alliance Carnation Festival Week. So that kicked off last Thursday, goes through this Sunday. And I know this week is Days in the Park coming up here, so that'll be really exciting for them.
0: It always is exciting out there in the Carnation City. I had the opportunity to spend a lot more time in Alliance than I ever have before, and I fell in love with it. It was just such a great downtown, and like so many people who are, you know, doing the right things, trying to move that community in the right direction. And obviously, the Carnation Festival is the accumulation of all that stuff.
1: Absolutely. And a big shout out. I saw my friends, Karen Perrone and her husband. They are some of the volunteers that keep up the Alliance Historical Society and help with all of those three families organizations and have been integral in their America 250 planning over there. I saw that they were just nominated to be the grand marshals of that parade that's taking place this Saturday. So shout out to some of those leaders in the Alliance community as well that are making a difference.
0: Yeah, so get out there, go check out the Carnation Festival. And Allison, with all this talks about Pro Football Hall of Fame stuff, you know, a lot of people having guests in from out of town, you know, maybe you got a Drew Brees fan in your life, maybe you just have friends coming in. And I think a lot of people are looking for stuff to do that's maybe off the beaten path a little bit. Like, yeah, we're going to go to Fan Fest, but we also want to go out to dinner. We want to do something like that. When it comes to those ideas of maybe like the hidden gems of Stark County, what are some of the recommendations you have?
1: Yeah, so of course, if you are here for Enshrinement Week and you are looking for some of those hidden gems, as you call them, Matt, or those activities where you might see a Pro Football Hall of Famer, of course, Taggart's. Oh, that yeah, is the place to go. I know the Bittners are on the top of the list for many of those Pro Football Hall of Famers. Of course, Bender's Tavern right here in downtown Canton, the oldest restaurant in downtown Canton, and you are definitely going to see some Hall of Famers in there getting some Jerry's Fries. Or a peanut butter sundae at the end of the night there as well. Sparta Steakhouse right there on 12th Street. They, of course, are going to have some of the best steaks that you can go and enjoy. I'm thinking a little bit outside of right in Canton. Of course, head over to Hartville on the Hartville Kitchen if you're looking for that home-cooked food. You can head down to the Amish Door, to the Gateway to Amish Country down in the Wilmot area. And then, of course, I'm looking for more activities to do. There are lots of other great events. Head over to Oakwood Square. I mean, you have John's Bar over there, a Canton staple for so many years. So that's another great, not so hidden gem, really.
0: Places you can take the people, you know they're going to enjoy it. And like you said, you never know who you're going to run into. And that's true throughout the entire week. It does. It comes to be a point where you start questioning yourself. I remember I was driving out of work last year and I saw this dude running and he had his shirt off and I was like, oh my gosh, this guy is jacked. Like, this dude is huge. And I'm like, is that Jerry Rice? And it's like, yeah, that is 100% Jerry Rice just jogging through downtown Canton. Mm-hmm. And that's the kind of stuff that happens here. So keep your eyes open. Make sure that, you know, your phone is charged because you never know who you're going to be able to snap a selfie with. And make sure that we're welcoming and embracing people, whether it's Jerry Rice or just a 49ers fan. Make them feel welcome here in Canton, Ohio.
1: Absolutely, absolutely. And that's the best part, Matt. We are those ambassadors for making everyone's experience, whether you are working at a restaurant, whether you are volunteering at one of these events. I know it's tax-free weekend this weekend in the state of Ohio as well, so many people are going to be out and about at Belden Village Mall and shopping all throughout Stark County, but you may see someone that needs a last-minute item before they go to an event here while you're at the mall shopping for your family. Again, if someone looks like they're lost or they need help to where to go to the next place, this is your opportunity to be that great ambassador of our community and showcase all the great things that there is about our community.
0: So many great things here in the Stark County area, and it's all year round, too. Like, don't get me wrong, this is obviously the biggest, hypest week of the year. But when it comes down to it, there's a reason we do a segment every Wednesday. It's because every weekend, people are asking, what is there to do? What are we going to go do? And if you ever have that question, there's only one person with the answer, and that's Allison from Visit Canton. Allison, if they do want to follow along, they want to find out more, they want to start planning their fall, which sounds crazy to me, but it's Hall of Fame and Enshrinement festivities. Fall's coming up. Where can they do all that stuff?
1: Yeah, so you can find out more information about all the fun things to do this weekend and beyond right at visitcanton.com. Make sure to follow us on Facebook, Instagram, and TikTok at Visit Canton. Our team will be out and about all weekend. There might be some behind-the-scenes things that you'll get to see on our social media. Of course, all of the updates throughout the weekend will be on our social media pages. And then also exciting announcements about other things that you can do in our communities you can find there as well.
0: So make sure you follow along. If you see either Jerry Rice or me or Pigskin, grab a selfie with us. It's Hall of Fame Enshrinement festivities here in the Hall of Fame City. Truly the most exciting time of year. And luckily, we've got a person that can keep it all straight for us. That is Allison from Visit Canton. Allison, as always, thanks for coming in today.
1: No, thanks for having me. I hope you guys all have a wonderful Enshrinement week. Stay safe, stay hydrated, and also let's go Stark County.
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5: 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The ink was still drying on the Constitution. America was still in its infancy. And the subject of freedom was already at the center of debate. It was a period of tension. Abroad, Britain and France were constantly in conflict. America was caught in the middle, and the newly formed political parties were polarized by foreign alliances. President John Adams and his fellow Federalists in Congress believed that the new nation must be built on centrality and loyalty, and aimed to curb political dissent through the Alien and Sedition Acts. Journalists were prosecuted and critics were silenced, though for the public, the legislation was seen as an assault on the First Amendment and remained unpopular. 3 years later, the legislation was not renewed, proving that freedom always prevails over fear. For more, go to FoxNewsPodcast.com.
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15: Well, a very good Wednesday morning to you, Canton. I hope you're feeling terrific on this halfway midweek Wednesday. A mix of clouds and sunshine going on. Then later today, do a little heads up here. Scattered showers, scattered thunderstorms possible for the afternoon. So if you've got outdoor plans later today, that's just something to keep in mind. Mid to upper 80s for highs. Could see some scattered showers and storms this evening. Otherwise, mostly cloudy overnight. Lows in the upper 60s to near 70. For your Thursday, a mix of clouds and sunshine across Starr County with an isolated shower or storm possible, mid to upper 80s. I am staff meteorologist Holly Strano on Mix 94.1.
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Oh, hey, everybody. Thanks for showing up today. The only person who didn't show up today, well, it was me. I'm not here today. You are, though. So here's the best of Mixed Mornings with Matt Fantone. It's Mixed Mornings with Matt Fantone. A lovely little morning out there. Feels really good outside. You, me, and everyone else addicted to our phones. And I know, you're like, no, not me. Maybe you, but not me. But no, it's you too. Don't lie. And stop saying it's only young people. It's everybody at this point. I think I had talked about it last week. On average, people are checking their phones once every 5 minutes they're awake. Which is crazy. Because whatever's happening on your phone, it's not that good, right? I've been on the internet. I've been on Facebook. I've been on Instagram. It's not that good. But we're all addicted to it. New research shows the negative impact it has not only on our mental health, but the way that our brain functions and the cognitive abilities that we have, our attention spans, our executive function, negatively impacted by phone addiction, all of those things. But luckily, researchers have some new information showing us that the negative effects of all that screen time, well, they can be reversed. We're not past the point of no return. And this all has to do with a recent study where researchers tracked people who blocked internet access on their phone. These phones still worked for calls and text messages, but there was no internet connection in the sense of you couldn't go on social media, you couldn't check your email, you couldn't, you know, watch TikToks, nothing like that. And after 2 weeks of this digital detox, everyone's attention span in the study improved significantly. Researchers said the boost was similar to reversing 10 years of age-related

rated decline. When it came to mental health, participants in the study reported having less anxiety and feeling better overall about themselves and about the world. And I know 2 weeks without your phone feels like a long time. And let's be real, a lot of people aren't going to do that. But researchers in the study said even taking a partial digital detox for a few days seems to have a positive impact on people's brain function. And this makes sense on so many different levels, right? On so many different levels. Number one, not constantly being bombarded with the negativity of the world has to be positive for you. If you're not keeping up on the day-to-day, oh my gosh, can you believe this happened? And this politician...

0: That's another lost ball. Why do I even play?
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0: Perfect? 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
2: 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So put the phone down, especially when you're driving, but just in general, put the phone down. 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
4: Good Wednesday morning to you, Canton. And across Stark County, we have got a mix of clouds and sunshine. Here we are, middle of the week. Hump day, right side of the week, all the things. And in addition, we're also looking at scattered showers and thunderstorms for the afternoon. So be aware of that. Highs later today in the mid to upper 80s. Scattered showers and storms this evening, otherwise mainly cloudy skies, upper 60s. For your Thursday, a mix of clouds and sunshine across Stark County. I'm not ruling out a stray shower or storm, and mid to upper 80s for highs. I am Staff Meteorologist Holly Strano on Mix 94.1.
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0: I've been called away on a top secret, super important mission. Well, actually, I just have meetings with corporate. But nonetheless, I'm not here. You are. So here's the best of Mixed Mornings with Matt Fantone. It is Mixed Mornings with Matt Fantone, the new show right here on Mix 94.1. 330-450-9400. You can call, you can text. So crazy health trends are nothing new. And whether we're talking about diets or exercise fads or like miracle cures, there's plenty of people out there who are trying to get healthy on a regular basis. Therefore, there's people who are trying to make money off of you. And with that being said, an author of a health-based cookbook may have the newest health trend that, honestly, I feel like I would buy into. Author Marilyn Smith, one of the core things in her cookbook is consuming a lot of fiber. And if you're trying to live a healthier life, that's probably something that you want to do. I mean, fiber obviously keeps the male moving. Except sometimes, according to Marilyn Smith, you got to give fiber a little assist. And that's where fart walks happen. I'm going to let her explain it to you because I feel like a 12-year-old when I say it and I can't help but to giggle. Here's author Marilyn Smith talking about fart walks on Mix 94.1. Oh, hold on. Stand by. Marilyn Smith talking about fart walks here on Mix 94.1.
1: About 60 minutes after we've eaten, we put on our running shoes and off we go. Now, why do we do this? Well, we eat a lot of fiber, so we have gas. Everybody does. And, you fart when you walk. So that's why I named it that. But the main reason that we do the fart walks is because by walking for as little as 2 minutes, we usually walk for about 10, 15, 20, but not really quickly. It's more of a moderate walk. We are helping reduce our chances of developing type 2 diabetes. So sign yourself up for fart walks.
0: So, obviously, taking a walk isn't a bad idea, especially after you eat. But going out on a walk with the specific goal of causing more farts is absolutely hilarious. And honestly, I think that's my new walking goal for everything. I know some people have like a pedometer on their wristwatch and, you know, they know how to track their steps. They want to track how far they walk, their heart rate, all of that. I want to be able to track how many farts come out, right? Like, I want to know that information. So the good people over at Fitbit, you know what? Why don't we just change it to Fartbit? Listen, I promise. I'm going to class this show up. It's going to get more mature. I promise.

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3: 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If you want more details on how Canton became the Pro Football Hall of Fame's home, a forthcoming book from former North Canton resident Mark Horn is a must-read. Horn says the seed planted by a couple of Browns beat writers with a repository back in the 50s was the gem of a headline.
4: Pro Football Needs Hall of Fame, logical site is here. That is the famous headline that really just lit the flame for this whole thing to begin.
3: What followed was a lot of discussion among the well-to-do golf clubs in the area. Initial funding came from the Timken Company. Horn's book on the then executive editor of the Rep, Clayton Horn, his grandfather, will be out in November. Canton Fire Department naming the two men who were badly burned in that house explosion 6 days ago, 42-year-old Michael Mullins and 41-year-old Justin Bruce. The department says they were not supposed to be in the home at that time. 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
19: Well, a very good Wednesday morning to you, Canton. I hope you're feeling terrific on this halfway midweek Wednesday. A mix of clouds and sunshine going on. Then later today, do a little heads up here. Scattered showers, scattered thunderstorms possible for the afternoon. So if you've got outdoor plans later today, that's just something to keep in mind. Mid to upper 80s for highs. Could see some scattered showers and storms this evening. Otherwise, mostly cloudy overnight. Lows in the upper 60s to near 70. For your Thursday, a mix of clouds and sunshine across our county with an isolated shower or storm possible, mid to upper 80s. I am Staff Meteorologist Holly Strano on Mix 94.1.
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94. Well, good morning. 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
3: Larry Fitzgerald's road to the Pro Football Hall of Fame started as a first-round pick, third overall in 2004 by the Cardinals. Fitzgerald played all 17 years in Arizona, catching 1,432 passes for 1,492 yards and 121 touchdowns. He was a three-time All-Pro selection, 11-time Pro Bowler, and named to the NFL's All-Decade Team for the 2010s. He's also a member of the NFL's 100th Anniversary All-Time Team. Fitzgerald won the Walter Payton NFL Man of the Year Award in 2016, and now he's being inducted into the Pro Football Hall of Fame as part of the class of 2026. Congratulations, and welcome to Canton, Ohio, Larry Fitzgerald.
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Mix 94.1, we're getting set this week. It's a busy week for the Pro Football Hall of Fame Enshrinement Festival. You'll find Matt Fantone Friday night as a part of the annual fashion show. And then Saturday, bright and early, we're going to be broadcasting live right off the steps for the Grand Parade. 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

Mix 94.1, I'm Marissa and Bruno Mars. Unstoppable. You know, he just knows how to make a hit. If he gets another number one with this song, it's going to give him 12 number ones, which is going to pass Mariah for a record, and then he's going to be right on Rihanna's butt. So let's make it happen. It's Risk It All. Mix 94.1.

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0: Chapel Roan on Mix 94.1. I'm Marissa, and I don't know if you paid attention to pop culture always, but back in the early 2000s, one of the first pop culture celebrity-based websites with some gossip on it was Perez Hilton. And he hasn't exactly always been nice to people. I'm being nice and saying the way I'm saying that. But last night, I guess he was on TikTok Live, and fans were very, very just alarmed. And cops ended up going to the home. From what I know, he was like running around naked with a knife. I don't know. He's got three young kids, so we got to keep that in mind. And really just hoping that wherever he is in this moment, he is getting the help that he needs, regardless of his past, because nobody needs to be going through whatever he's going through right now. It's Mix 94.1.
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4: Thanks to technological breakthroughs, improvements in transportation, and a booming labor force, America saw significant economic growth in the late 19th century. But with many new and changing sectors, the stock market was a beast that was incredibly difficult to follow. But all that changed in 1896, when a journalist by the name of Charles Dow published the very first Dow Jones Industrial Average. The index followed 12 industries, including cotton, tobacco, gas, and sugar. Now, it wasn't just bankers who had access to this previously exclusive information. With the birth of the Dow Jones Industrial Average, ordinary people and investors had a way to follow the highs and lows of the U.S. stock market, as well as the temperature of the country's economy. For more, go to foxnewspodcast.com.
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19: Well, good Wednesday to you, Canton. How you doing? A mix of clouds and sunshine as we continue through the day here. Scattered showers, scattered thunderstorms possible this afternoon. This is your heads up for that. Obviously, there will be slowdowns and perhaps plan changes for anything outdoors this afternoon should we see showers and storms. And mid to upper 80s for highs across Starr County today. Scattered showers, thunderstorms this evening. Otherwise, mainly cloudy skies, upper 60s. And then for tomorrow, which is Thursday, a mix of clouds and sun. I'm not ruling out a shower or thunderstorm. Mid to upper 80s for highs. Have a great rest of your week.

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And you might like it, you might not. 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

0: 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And soon, your messages may look a little different if you're an iPhone user. I guess a part of the iOS 27 that's going to be set to release next month, they're kind of, in this moment, testing out some things. They plan to revamp the Messages app somehow. And I guess there's also, like, something with photos, emails, notes, and calendars. Now, the Messages, there's something like the text chain with non-iPhone users. There's going to be an update. So I don't know. I don't like change. So there's a good chance I'm going to hate this, but we'll see. It's Mix 94.1.
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22: Well, good Wednesday to you, Canton. How you doing? A mix of clouds and sunshine as we continue through the day here. Scattered showers, scattered thunderstorms possible.

Well, this afternoon, this is your heads up for that. Obviously, there will be slowdowns and perhaps plan changes for anything outdoors this afternoon should we see showers and storms. And mid to upper 80s for highs across Starr County today. Scattered showers, thunderstorms this evening. Otherwise, mainly cloudy skies, upper 60s. And then for tomorrow, which is Thursday, a mix of clouds and sun. I'm not ruling out a shower or thunderstorm. Mid to upper 80s for highs. Have a great rest of your Wednesday. And I'm staff meteorologist Holly Strano on Mix 94.1.

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Mix 94.1, I hope you're ready to join us. We've got the Pro Football Hall of Fame and Enshrinement Festival. The big grand parade is going to be this Saturday. We're broadcasting live starting at 8.

Bevy D and the Boys. That is for Nina in Canton. Mix 94.1. You get the right DJ that like does the mixing and stuff. Boy, some of those 90s songs, they just sound so good always. You know what I mean? But we got the all request lunch on. You got a request? Let me know. 330-450-9400. It's Teddy Swims. Mix 94.1. Something's

0: Mix 94.1, there is only up from here. And in the way of, well, we've reached the midway part of the week. We've gotten to the top of the mountain. We're going to be actually making our way down and heading towards the weekend. So starting to be able to breathe a little bit easier, I think. At least I feel that way. So hopefully you are as well. And we've got some good stuff happening with the Pro Football Hall of Fame Enshrinement Festival. If you want to join us either at the fashion show, the grand parade, all the details are at mix941.com. And just looking forward to the fun. You know, it's always a great annual tradition around here to have just an immense amount of nonsense for Enshrinement Week. But we've got more of your requests coming up. 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
9: Well, good Wednesday to you, Canton. How you doing? A mix of clouds and sunshine as we continue through the day here. Scattered showers, scattered thunderstorms possible this afternoon. This is your heads up for that. Obviously, there will be slowdowns and perhaps plan changes for anything outdoors this afternoon should we see showers and storms. And mid to upper 80s for highs across Starr County today. Scattered showers, thunderstorms this evening. Otherwise, mainly cloudy skies, upper 60s. And then for tomorrow, which is Thursday, a mix of clouds and sun. I'm not rolling out a shower or thunderstorm. Mid to upper 80s for highs. Have a great rest of your Wednesday. And I'm staff meteorologist Holly Strano on Mix 94.1.
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Mix 94.1. So the Browns, they're in training camp right now. I guess Coach Monken is super impressed with Shedeur Sanders. And I like this. This is good for us this coming season. One Republic is on Mix 94.1.

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It's your chance to meet Hilary Duff, Lizzie McGuire herself. I mean, the nostalgia. You know, she's going to be in Detroit August 15th. We've got your tickets. We've got your soundcheck party passes. 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
6: Roger Craig's road to the Pro Football Hall of Fame started as a second-round draft pick in 1983 out of Nebraska by the 49ers. He would play 11 years in the NFL, the first eight in San Francisco, where he helped them win three Super Bowls. Craig was the first NFL player ever to have 1,000 yards rushing and 1,000 yards receiving in the same season. He was a four-time Pro Bowler and two-time All-Pro and was named the NFL's Offensive Player of the Year in 1988. He is also a member of the NFL's 1980s All-Decade Team. And now his newest team resides in Canton, Ohio, as he is being inducted into the Pro Football Hall of Fame as part of the class of 2026. Congratulations and welcome to Canton, Ohio, Roger Craig.
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The 19th annual Alt Care Wishathon is to benefit Wishes Can Happen. 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

0: 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I'm Marissa, and I told you to watch the Toxic Love Story documentary that's on Netflix. I do love me a new doc, some true crime, like learning how people's brain works, and it's just craziness. There's a woman within who has befriended one of the guys who ends up in jail, right? Her name is Leslie. She does, based on this edit, seem fully in love with him. However, here's the thing. She's like so mad at this edit. But the only way the edit is possible is if you said all these things, lovesick Leslie. And so something tells me you might be a little lovesick. So I don't know. She's speaking out to TMZ. She's not happy. It's Mix 94.1.
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11: Well, good Wednesday to you, Canton. How you doing? A mix of clouds and sunshine as we continue through the day here. Scattered showers, scattered thunderstorms possible this afternoon. This is your heads up for that. Obviously, there will be slowdowns and perhaps plan changes for anything outdoors this afternoon should we see showers and storms. And mid to upper 80s for highs across Stark County today. Scattered showers, thunderstorms this evening. Otherwise, mainly cloudy skies, upper 60s. And then for tomorrow, which is Thursday, a mix of clouds and sun. I'm not rolling out a shower or a thunderstorm. Mid to upper 80s for highs. Have a great rest of your Wednesday. And I'm staff meteorologist Holly Strano on Mix 94.1.
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0: 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I got to go do some stretches. I got a playoff softball game coming up today. Nick is on the way for Java Joel. I'll talk to you tomorrow. 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
1: 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I'm Nixopoulos in for Java Joel. He's back tomorrow. Coming up at 5:10, I'll have another keyword for you to qualify for Hillary Duff tickets, the sold-out show in Detroit, August 15th. 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
0: A very good Wednesday afternoon, Star County. Mixed clouds and sunshine, but also scattered showers and thunderstorms possible around Canton this afternoon. Mid to upper 80s for highs. We'll have scattered showers and possible thunderstorms into this evening. Otherwise, mainly cloudy skies with lows in the upper 60s to near 70. Let's talk Thursday, shall we? A mix of clouds and sunshine, a stray shower or storm possible, mid to upper 80s for highs. I am staff meteorologist Holly Strano on Mix 94.1.
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I'm still mad at Pixar for laying off a bunch of people after making $5 billion on Toy Story 5. Oh well, it's not Taylor's fault. 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

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Hey, WWE fans, how about Nick Aldis using Oasis over the weekend at SummerSlam for his entrance music? That was pretty cool, huh? Not this particular song. I want to do Wonderwall. 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
21: A very good Wednesday afternoon, Star County. Mixed clouds and sunshine, but also scattered showers and thunderstorms possible around Canton this afternoon. Mid to upper 80s for highs. We'll have scattered showers and possible thunderstorms into this evening. Otherwise, mainly cloudy skies with

0: Lows in the upper 60s to near 70. Let's talk Thursday, shall we? A mix of clouds and sunshine, a stray shower or storm possible, mid to upper 80s for highs. I am staff meteorologist Holly Strano on Mix 94.1.
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Good afternoon. I'm Nick Zopoulos in for Java Joel. He's back tomorrow. You've got me till 6, till XYZ with Eric Zachary. And you have Ella Langley now in Houston, Texas, here on Mix 94.1.

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11: A very good Wednesday afternoon, Star County. Mixed clouds and sunshine, but also scattered showers and thunderstorms possible around Canton this afternoon. Mid to upper 80s for highs. We'll have scattered showers and possible thunderstorms into this evening. Otherwise, mainly cloudy skies with lows in the upper 60s to near 70. Let's talk Thursday, shall we? A mix of clouds and sunshine, a stray shower or storm possible, mid to upper 80s for highs. I am staff meteorologist Holly Strano on Mix 94.1.
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6: Luke Kuechly's road to the Pro Football Hall of Fame started as a first-round draft pick in 2012 out of Boston College by the Panthers. The linebacker would play all 8 years of his career in Carolina, where he was the NFL's Rookie Defensive Player of the Year in 2012 and the NFL's Defensive Player of the Year in 2013. He led the NFL in tackles twice, was named to the Pro Bowl 7 times, and was All-Pro 7 times. He also is a member of the NFL's 2010s All-Decade Team. He recorded over 100 tackles in all 8 seasons he played, and he holds the NFL single game record for most tackles in a game with 24. For his consistent and outstanding play, he is being inducted into the Pro Football Hall of Fame as part of the class of 2026. Congratulations and welcome to Canton, Ohio, Luke Kuechly.
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Oh, I've got a feeling. I'm Nixopoulos. I'm grateful to be here with you on Hall of Fame Week. 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

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And a couple of notes here for you. Friday, the annual Enshrinement Festival fashion show. 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
21: Well, good evening, Canton friends, and I hope it's been a good Wednesday. Scattered showers and scattered thunderstorms still around and possible this evening. Otherwise, partly to mostly cloudy skies tonight, upper 60s by early tomorrow. And tomorrow's Thursday. We're getting into the end of the week with a mix of clouds and sunshine across Stark County. A stray shower, a stray thunderstorm. Thursday's afternoon highs in the mid to upper 80s. I am staff meteorologist Holly Strano on Mix 94.1.
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0: XYZ with Eric Zachary. The show is here. The show is on. Audrey just alerted us that she's going to be late tomorrow because she has to go to the DMV.
1: Yeah.
0: Which, if you have not heard the story of Audrey at the DMV, how many attempts? Four? Five?
1: Did it take me to get my driver's license?
0: Yeah.
1: It took me.
0: Did you just the ghost just leave your body?
1: I had a frog in my throat.
0: How many tries?
1: It took me four times.
0: Four times?
2: Ooh, okay.
1: Yeah.
0: And they thought it was a good idea to put you on the road.
1: Well, they couldn't stop me.
2: She's not that bad, to her credit.
1: Yeah, no, I'm not that bad of a driver. But here's the thing: is that I have to get my license renewed before it expires on my birthday in 9 days, or they will make me retake my driver's test.
2: I want that so bad.
0: I'm kind of hoping for so. PTO denied. XYZ with Eric Zachary.

0: The Voice Celebrity Edition, hosted by Keke Palmer.
1: You know that's why I'm excited.
0: Yeah.
2: Oh, you're a big Keke fan.
1: I love Keke Palmer, like, okay. so much. Okay. I think she's just, like, a darling.
0: After, I don't know, 28-something seasons, The Voice is like, hey, we should do a Celebrity Edition. So
2: yeah.
0: They're basically trying to just take over The Masked Singer as well, I guess.
1: I mean, honestly, it is kind of similar, I guess. But they're doing actors, musicians, influencers, athletes, comedians, and reality TV stars instead of like your regular like undiscovered whatever.
0: Sure.
1: But the what do they call them? The like they're not judges. The coaches. Are Joe Jonas, Queen Latifah, Riley Green. Yeah. Joe Jonas, Queen Latifah, and Riley Green.
2: Okay, is there a charity aspect to this?
0: There's gotta be.
2: I'm somebody who doesn't care about singing competitions or...
0: Yeah, I don't think you need a whole season out of it. I think it would be just like a fun, like, one-off special.
1: Sure.
0: To do a full season seems a little gluttonous.
1: Well,
0: a little
1: my repetitive. Question is, like, who... Because no offense to anybody on The Masked Singer. They've had some people on there that I know, but I feel like 98% of the time, I'm like, I have no idea who that person is.
0: Yeah.
2: Sure.
1: You know what I mean? So I'm wondering if it's going to be the same thing here.
0: They'll probably get bigger names. Right. I'm sure, because I don't think any bigger name wanted to go on The Masked Singer, because it was kind of this idea of, like, first of all, no one knows that you're doing it. Second of all, like, if you're doing The Masked Singer, you probably don't have a lot going on.
1: Because I feel like it's, like, I think about, like, Dancing with the Stars. Like, I think that's
0: a tier above
1: fun.
0: Masked Singer.
1: No, that's what I'm saying. Agree. Like, I think Dancing with the Stars is fun because it's people that, like, kind of are pretty, like, household names. You know what I mean?
2: Yeah. Mm-hmm.
1: But, yeah, so we'll see who's going to be on it. It's going to be next spring.
2: I'm hoping for Whoopi Goldberg.
0: That would be, a sister act?
2: Yeah, that'd be really cool.
0: Oh, happy day.
2: Thank you, Eric. Okay, too much. Too far.
1: Jesus, too far.
2: It's your XYZ ENT Entertainment Report, all brought to you by Eggland's Best.
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0: Mario Lopez making an odd choice. He posted this AI-generated video of him and his niece at a baseball game. Without getting too much into detail, the video depicts his niece attempting to eat two hot dogs covered in mustard at the same time. There's definitely a sexual element to this.
1: It's weird.
0: It's bizarre.
1: It's so weird.
0: Even taking out the fact that it's his niece and he posted it with like, haha, I can't take her anywhere. I don't know any woman or a person in my life for that matter that I would post this up and be like, people are going to think this is funny.
1: It's so ridiculous.
2: I'm telling you, AI is hitting older people like a plague.
0: My mom is a perfect example.
2: Yes, same with my parents.
0: I will say thank you, Mario Lopez, for making me more thankful that the only thing my mom's doing is just generating a fake family.
1: No, seriously. Yeah.
0: If like, my mom figures out how to start making videos, we're cooked.
2: Oh, yeah, you eating hot dogs like that?
0: Jordan.
2: Actually, sign me up.
0: No, no.

0: XYZ with Eric Zachary. Mom's hot take. It's all brought to you by T-Mobile. My mom joining the show right now to go over what Apple Pay is versus Apple Wallet.
1: All right. I admit I'm all confused with the apples. There's apples there. There's apples there. And I just don't get it all. And it's like,
2: there's apples here. There's apples there.
0: My mom called me yesterday after I was done with work and I didn't answer. I was like, you know what? I didn't actually see my phone ring, but I was just like having some like decompression time.
2: Sure, sure.
0: After about an hour, I'm like, I'll call her back.
2: Right.
0: I'm seeing her later today. So I was like, yeah, I'll call her back.
2: No big deal.
0: Yeah. Right. So I called her back and she goes, hey, I need your help. And I was like, okay. So I'm trying to order food and my Apple Cash isn't working. How do I move money into my Apple Cash? And I'm like, I just go, what are you trying to do? And she goes, well, I need Apple Cash, and I don't have Apple Cash. I'm like, stop saying Apple Cash. I said, do you mean Apple Pay? And she goes, yeah, Apple Cash. I'm like, two different things. Stop. And I had to walk her through it. And we're going to talk about teaching your parents technology next on Mom's Hot Take.
1: Too many apps.

0: 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Hey, Audrey. Hey, Jordan.
1: Hello. Hi.
0: Have you ever gotten a call from your parents and they're just technologically deficient?
1: Yeah.
2: Sometimes my mom, yeah.
0: Yeah, and I will say, like, my mom has done a pretty good job at trying to stay up on, like, knowing how most things work. She uses TikTok. She can use social media pretty well.
1: It says Apple Cash in my wallet on my phone.
0: There have been moments where my mom, like, last summer, I think it was, she was like, I always post cute photos and no one's responding to my stuff on Instagram.
2: Right.
0: And I look at her Instagram and she's just posting it to her close friends and the only close friend she has is me. And I'm like, it's because no one's seen it, Mom. She's like, but I only follow close friends. I'm like,
1: And now I am social. Like making fun of others for doing that very same thing.
0: Yeah. Oh, wow. We call that hypocrisy. So yesterday she calls me and she's like really going through it. And like,
1: I needed food. I was starving.
2: You were hangry.
0: Don't read. Like my family, we're having a little bit of a struggle with some health stuff with my dad and whatnot. And so like, I never know what I'm walking into when I call my mom.
2: Sure.
0: And she had the same level of distraught in her voice that she did when my dad was like, went missing as a man with dementia.
2: Yeah. Right, right, right.
0: But she was just trying to order food.
2: What were you trying to get?
1: Oh my gosh, a kale broccoli bowl.
0: Like a chicken bowl.
2: I would not be going that crazy.
0: By the way, the local spot that she was going to pick it up from anyway, I'm like, just go order it there.
2: So like,
0: she's trying to describe to me like what she's trying to place the order online.
1: Why does my wallet on my phone say Apple Cash?
0: No, Apple Cash is like, it's like, think of it like a Venmo.
1: I have $16 in it.
0: It's like, so it's just a temporary account. Yeah. So she was trying to use that, but then she's like, well, I'm trying to put my Chase card into my Apple Cash, and that doesn't work. I'm like, well, you mean your wallet. Like, you have to add your
2: card to your Apple wallet.
0: But I'm like, also,
1: and it won't add.
0: But I'm like, she's not describing, I can't see her screen.
2: Sure.
0: I said, can you send me a screenshot? And she does this thing, and it drives me crazy, where, like, you know how to take a screenshot, but you will take a photo of your phone from your iPad and send that to me. And I'm like, this doesn't help me. Only for me to finally figure out she's trying to order, by the way, the local restaurant through Uber Eats has pickup.
2: Yeah.
0: A place she lives 5 minutes from that she's going to pick up the food from anyway.
2: You could just go there and order
0: it. It's essentially a fast food place. Like, they could prepare it right then and there.
2: Wait, you weren't even going to do delivery.
0: No.
1: No.
0: So, like, I finally get screenshots, finally figuring out, like, oh, she doesn't have a Chase card attached to her Uber account, so it's not giving her that option. The only thing that's coming up is, like, Apple Cash. Or she's like, oh, do I have PayPal? And I was like, Mom, no. After like 6 minutes of me, I'm like, Mom, I will literally just pay for this if we could stop this conversation right now.
1: There was a dead silence and Eric goes, Mom, I will pay for your food if you just tell me what you want.
0: I said, I will pay for this if we could just stop this conversation. And she goes, it's not about that. I'll give you the money. I said, it's not about the money. It's about my time.
2: Venmo.
0: Yeah. I was like, no. So I go ahead and pre-order it because I'm not inept. And she goes to the restaurant. The restaurant's internet is down anyway, so she had to end up ordering the food there.
2: So funny.
3: That's hilarious.
1: Well, no, I walked in and I said, I'm here to pick up my Uber.
0: Well, it's DoorDash, so that also is confusing.
1: And she goes, and the little chicky at the counter goes, no, we don't have that because our internet's down. And I said, well, what am I supposed to do? She goes, I don't know. Tell your client that you can't have food.
0: They thought you were like a DoorDash driver.
1: I was a DoorDash driver.
0: Yes.
1: And then the manager.
0: The blonde 50-plus woman walking with my dad with dementia. They're just delivering DoorDash around the suburbs. You

0: what? That is probably more common than you think.
1: Okay.
2: Long story short,
1: my mom's
2: I
1: coming
2: got a
1: to
2: free drink out of it.
3: My mom's coming to the city tonight, and she's like, can we schedule some time to go over my Apple Cash?
0: Well, I was going
3: to
0: say, did we resolve this? Do you have the card in your Apple wallet?
2: No, because then I got emails that said we couldn't
3: she
2: add your card.
3: She tried it too many times. She got a fraud alert from Chase.
0: Oh, okay, got you. You know all you have to do is just, like, hold your card to the phone.
2: I did that, and then I got an email that
3: next
2: said...
3: Next time, I'm sending her your way.
2: Yeah, okay. We couldn't add your card to Apple Wallet.
3: Mom's hot
2: this
3: take
2: is confusing.
3: It's all brought to you by T-Mobile. It's better over here. Find
2: There's
3: out how.
2: There's too many apples.
3: At T-Mobile.com/magenta status.
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28: Well, good evening, Canton friends, and I hope it's been a good Wednesday. Scattered showers and scattered thunderstorms still around and possible this evening. Otherwise, partly to mostly cloudy skies tonight, upper 60s by early tomorrow. And tomorrow's Thursday. We're getting into the end of the week with a mix of clouds and sunshine across Starr County. A stray shower, a stray thunderstorm. Thursday's afternoon highs in the mid to upper 80s. I am staff meteorologist Holly Strano on Mix 94.1.
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0: I have a little bit of a dilemma, which I know at first glance, hear me out, is going to make me sound like the bad boyfriend.
1: No. Jordan,
0: I know you're on my side, but I think it does explain, it takes some context, right?
2: So I
0: am going to visit my girlfriend for a weekend trip. She's been away all week for work,
1: right?
0: And she's been away literally like the last 3 weeks. She keeps going back to the same place. So I'm like, you know, let me come in this weekend.
1: Yeah.
0: I want to see you. And she was supposed to stay there beyond the weekend.
1: Mm-hmm.
0: So I booked my flight there and I booked my flight back. And I'm the first one to admit that I love a little bit of good first class.
2: Mm-hmm.
0: I'm also going to say it's not a rich thing. It's a privilege thing.
1: My mom worked
0: in the airlines. I get a pretty heavy discount. So that helps. Right.
1: Mm-hmm.
0: And I'm like, it's a long flight. I'm going to get some work done. I'm going to book myself in first class back and forth because I'm by myself. Right. Turns out she's leaving now the same day that I am. So we're coming home together.
1: Mm-hmm. Yes.
0: And she's like, well, where are you sitting?
1: Right.
0: And I'm like, well,
1: nope.
0: About that.
1: Say it proud.
0: I am debating whether I should be the guy that sits in first class and my girlfriend's in coach.
1: Yes.
0: Jordan, it's important.
1: Yes.
0: There's a heavy detail here that she did this to me before.
1: Exactly. That's the biggest part.
0: Let's debate it. I really do want Audrey's opinion, though, next on XYZ.

0: XYZ with Eric Zachary. I am going to visit my girlfriend. She's on a work trip right now. She's been away a ton over the last month, and we try to do a really good job of like trying to find time for each other, but we both have pretty crazy schedules.
1: Right.
0: Mm-hmm. And when she's not traveling, I'm traveling, vice versa. So yeah. I said, you know, let me come out and meet you. She was supposed to be staying in this place beyond the day that I'm coming home on Sunday for work. Mm-hmm. Now she's returning on the same day. She's like, oh, what flight are you on? And I was like, well, I'm on this flight. You should know that I've gotten upgraded.
1: Right.
0: And I am in first class. Now, before anyone hearing this is like, don't be that guy. Give your girlfriend the

0: the first seat.
1: No.
0: Or sit in back with her, which I agree with.
2: Be that guy.
0: There's a lot of things at play here. A couple weeks ago, she got upgraded. I didn't because we're on separate reservations.
2: Mm-hmm. Right.
0: And she, in front of the flight attendant and the first class cabin, said, I won't let our fare classes define us. Have fun. I'll see you when we land.
2: Yes.
0: Okay. Which, like, totally kind cool. of fun, kind of funny. It was fine. What really annoyed me is I sat in the bulkhead, the first row behind first class. So I had a direct diagonal
2: see her
0: to
2: the entire time.
0: And then she switched seats with the guy next to her. So then I'm like, oh, you moved away from me? Like, we could at least, I really don't care that much. It's right, fine. Right, like, right. And I know a lot of flight crews, so I, you know, it's not about the service aspect of it. But when she did that part, and I'm like, oh, we're really just separating ourselves on the airplane.
2: Yeah.
0: So now this is happening. And to her credit, she's like, just keep the first class seat. I'll see him back for it. Because, by the way, she does way better than I do. She can absolutely book herself a first class seat. The flight's just full.
2: Right.
0: So I was like, you know, why don't I just move my ticket and I'll sit and coach.
2: Because
0: I'll get a flight credit. So, but I said, I'll get a flight credit. I can use that in future. I'll sit back with you. She's like, yeah, but then I'm probably going to get upgraded and you won't. And I paused and I went, yeah, that would, after the month I've had.
2: Right.
0: If I try to do the chivalrous thing and then you get upgraded.
3: Yeah.
2: She's not doing it back for you.
0: It's not about the tit for tat there.
2: Well, just sit there. Just sitting first.
0: Okay. Audrey?
3: What I want to say in my heart is that I think that she should have the first class.
0: What? Okay. I'm willing to hear the argument.
3: I mean, there's no argument other than she's a wonderful woman and I think she deserves it.
0: She flies first all the time. I would agree with you if this is like a reoccurring thing. I'm the one that always has the status. I'm getting upgraded. She regularly flies in first class.
2: She left him the last time they
0: She left me the last time. Also,
2: was like, well, this was not a flight. There.
0: This was not a flight that we booked together. I didn't think she was coming home the same day as me. If that was the case, obviously we would have booked on the same reservation and this wouldn't have been a problem.
3: Right? Yeah.
0: But now I'm like,
3: well, what I think. Yeah. I think that this is how I feel. Do I know if this is right?
0: Yeah.
3: No. What I think.
0: You're about to say that the women always, you know, get the better seat.
3: Well.
0: Which I, to some degree, agree with.
3: But I think that if you show up and she gets upgraded, great. You're both in first class. If she doesn't, switch.
0: I can't switch that last minute, though. That's the thing.
3: Why?
0: Like, by the time that they start upgrading people, you can't move your seat.
3: No,
2: she's
3: saying
2: just sit where she's sitting and she sits where you are.
0: There's a chance. There's a chance. Oh, just give her my first place.
2: Just give her the seat. Yeah. No, don't do that. Don't do that.
3: I'm sorry.
2: Stay where you are.
0: I got a good devil and a bad devil.
2: Stay where you are. No, I'm a neutral devil. I'm not a bad guy.
0: Audrey,
3: I will not judge you. I'm trying to deconstruct things.
0: I genuinely am, in today's day and age where like partnership is completely equal, I still tinge towards chivalrous, like hold the door for the woman, pay the bill when you can, all these things. Had the prior experience been not a thing where she literally in front of people embarrassed me, was like, well, I sit here and then move further away from me.
2: Hello.
0: This just seems like this is a pretty even trade. And then next time, if I get upgraded, she doesn't, I'll switch it.
3: I don't think that she really cares that much.
0: She doesn't.
2: Yeah.
0: She also just passes out with her headphones on. I can't sleep on planes.
2: Yeah. Right. Like, I don't even think this has to do with chivalry. Yeah. It's just like last time she had first class, this time you have first class.
3: I don't know. Maybe get her like some food.
0: I can send stuff back. That's fine.
2: Exactly. Yeah. There you go.
0: I send stuff back to the peasants all the time.
2: Okay.
0: I'm kidding.
2: Little far.
0: X, Y, Z with their exactly.
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0: We've heard the rumors. They're probably true about, like, is your Alexa listening? Is your phone listening to you? Do you get served ads at certain times? And it's a very scary world. To some degree, I think we've all just kind of accepted that if you have a smartphone or you use Google or really any modern technology, like, there's only so much you can do to be avoidant.
1: To hide yourself.
0: Right. Yeah. However, there's some scary news coming from a former Meta C-suite team member that basically in this book tells how Meta not only was tracking teenage girls, but what it was doing to
1: how they were serving ads to them. Young women.
0: Yeah, it's just, it's crazy. We'll talk about it next because this is something I think any parent and any, you know, person that has any kind of self-esteem should hear next on XYZ.

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0: We've heard the rumors. They're probably true about, like, is your Alexa listening? Is your phone listening to you? Do you get served ads at certain times? And it's a very scary world. To some degree, I think we've all just kind of accepted that if you have a smartphone or you use Google or really any modern technology, like, there's only so much you can do to be avoidant.
1: To hide yourself.
0: Right. Yeah. However, there's some scary news coming from a former Meta C-suite team member that basically in this book tells how Meta not only was tracking teenage girls, but what it was doing to
1: how they were serving ads to them. Young women.
0: It's just, it's crazy. We'll talk about it next because this is something I think any parent and any, you know, person that has any kind of self-esteem should hear next on XYZ. Looks like

0: A pretty explosive, revealing story from Sarah Wynne Williams, the former policy director for Facebook.
1: Yeah.
0: She just put out a book, and she's explaining, not only confirming what we all believe to be true, that Facebook tracks you, it serves you ads based off of your activity and what you talk about and what you search, but a step further, she said that for a period of time, it was detecting specifically teenage girls when they would delete a selfie photo of themselves and immediately serve them a beauty ad then because it figured that was the best time that their low self-esteem would allow them to purchase an item.
1: Yeah, and when she went to execs to challenge this, they said, according to her book, Careless People, quote, "This is business, Sarah. We're proud of this." So they were actively targeting these teenage girls, seeing like the low self-esteem in them, and then being like, you know what? Great time to jump in with these product ads.
2: Yeah. This like actually makes me want to cry and throw up.
1: Yeah, same.
2: Like it's
1: same.
2: Really...
1: It's horrible.
2: This is absolutely devastating.
0: It's disgusting.
1: Yeah.
0: I obviously I've never been a teenage girl, but I've had very low self-esteem. And there's been times where I'm thinking even recently, like I'll delete a selfie or a picture of myself. And because of like, maybe I looked a little bigger than I wanted to in that photo,
1: sure.
0: Or maybe like my hairline's receding a little bit. I'm not really worried about hair loss. That's not really me. But
1: right,
0: like,
1: right. Yeah,
0: I think any guy's aware of it.
1: Yeah.
0: And then I'm like, oh, is that why I got that Hims ad? Or is that why I got
1: probably
0: GLP-1 ad?
1: Right,
0: like,
1: right.
0: At that moment,
1: yeah.
0: That's disgusting.
2: Crazy. It's just like a nightmare. It's just we're living in a nightmare. I don't know. We've always been living in a nightmare when it comes to beauty standards and unrealistic beauty standards for women and young girls specifically. I mean, for everybody, but you know.
0: No, but it's definitely been targeted towards women.
2: I mean, I honestly am kind of speechless. This is just really horrible. It's really, really horrible. And I don't know. I feel awful because I feel like when I was a teenage girl, like I... posting things on Instagram was still like a kind of a place where you could avoid advertising
0: it was for a while
2: and that was why the switch was made from like Facebook or whatever, and I just can't imagine being that age now and how everything has even further accelerated. Like I mean, I was already like, you know, I mean, people love to say that Gen Z or the Zoomers or whatever, like, all look so much older than they are.
1: Right, right.
2: And nobody's, like, taking the time. Like, I don't know. I hear that so frequently. It's like,
0: I think this
2: why
0: is
2: do
0: a
2: these 16-year-old girls look 25?
0: But look at, like, Britney Spears in 2000. Like,
2: no, I agree.
0: You know, this has been going on forever.
2: I mean, yes, but I just think, like, the expectation is teenage girls do look 25, are beautiful,
0: It was already bad when it was like compare yourself to someone, but when you're also getting served ads to make it worse, and that, by the way, the picture you're comparing yourself was probably face-tuned or used AI to clean themselves up too. Like, no one's looking like that. Everyone feels like they have to look like this. We had this conversation yesterday about MySpace coming back, and Audrey, you briefly said, like, well, do you think a new Instagram or a new social media will ever happen? And I'm realizing the more a company realizes if they can rebuild an Instagram and it's just a subscription fee and that's how they make their money, it's a business. I know you need money.
1: Mm-hmm. Right, right.
0: I would pay for that if I'm not getting ads and my algorithm's not tracking me this way.
2: Sure. Yeah. I stand by that. I do think that we're due for another social media platform, and hopefully somebody figures out a way to make it happen, and it's a little bit more ethical than whatever's happening now.
1: I mean, keep kids off of off social media. I think people are so afraid of like, oh, I don't want my child to be exposed to things that are on, or like the people that are on these apps. Mm-hmm. And it's like, it's the app itself.
0: Right.
1: Yeah.
0: And the business minds behind
1: it. Right, exactly.
0: A Facebook or former Facebook policy CEO.
1: Policy director.
0: Thank you. Basically admitting that Facebook not only was serving beauty ads to young teenage girls, but doing so when they deleted their selfies, AKA targeting them when they're at their lowest self-esteem. Crazy.
1: Disgusting.
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0: Well, good evening, Canton friends, and I hope it's been a good Wednesday. Scattered showers and scattered thunderstorms still around and possible this evening. Otherwise, partly to mostly cloudy skies tonight, upper 60s by early tomorrow. And tomorrow's Thursday. We're getting into the end of the week with a mix of clouds and sunshine across Stark County. A stray shower, a stray thunderstorm. Thursday's afternoon highs in the mid to upper 80s. I am staff meteorologist Holly Strano on Mix 94.1.
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